Don't worry, baby, it's just the wine. Second thought, it's not the wine. It's just me talking. We men pour out our problems like we think that they're unique. We cheer when a baby starts to speak. Ought to give them a prize for stopping.

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1: This guy here putting on a guitar, he's been playing banjo for you, and he's a friend. He is a friend to Rocky Grass. He's the pride of West Asheville, North Carolina, officially, all right? Best dude ever, Graham Sharp. We look forward to this all year. Look forward to being here all year long. Starting in 1996, came out and saw Olden in the Gray. We were in college and back in North Carolina. They said Olden in the Gray was going to play. And we drove out here, and for the next 10 years, everybody we knew would head west and meet at Rocky Grass. And it is a great honor to stand up on this stage. I will play a song for you I wrote for my daughter. I wasn't planning on doing this song, but got a bunch of requests for it, so let's do it. It's called Honey on My Tongue.

0: I better get used to that. I thought I might watch your back all the time.
1: Thank you, friends.
2: Graham mentioned us coming out here so long ago, we were so young. The fact is that when we were 20 years old, we got the idea in our heads that Colorado was a land of beautiful wide open spaces and free living and good, kind people. And so we came out here to see it for ourselves from North Carolina to find out that it was true. These things were true. And Carolina liked Colorado very much. Steve Canyon Rangers came out and I guess Colorado liked Carolina because won that band competition, which in those early days was one of the biggest things this band had ever done, which is great. And then Chatham County Line and Town Mountain, sweet, sweet Town Mountain, came out and did the same thing. And the point is, we've been doing this for a long time coming out here, and it is just the greatest honor in the world to be a part of your good time here in Colorado. Cheers. Carolina and Colorado, sitting in a tree. First comes love. First comes love.
3: Then comes what? All right. Do this a little spice.
4: Yeah.
3: You've got spice in my mouth.

0: A big hand for Mike Ashworth on the dobro and every other instrument. Extended discussions, we're going to play for you the most famous mandolin intro of all time, followed by the song that comes with it. That's really the intro we're concerned with.
1: It's a lot of pressure.
0: It's not Maggie May by Rod Stewart, in case you were wondering.
2: Yes, going to California.
0: Mike Ashworth is going to play some guitar for you now, folks. He gets antsy if he gets stuck on one thing for too long, so you can't let him get bored. It's like in school, you know, they say idle hands. You know. How about it?

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2: What an amazing set from the Steep Canyon Rangers here at the 54th Annual Rocky Grass Festival in Lyons, Colorado. This is Matt. I'm one of your hosts from Old Grass, New Grass right here on KGNU, and it is our esteemed privilege to be bringing you the

this festival live for 3 full days. We're here in the morning. We don't leave until the end, and we hope you are right there with us on our streaming on your streaming device at kgnu.org, on our KGNU app, or right now we are on our broadcast frequencies as well. So thanks for joining us tonight. That was an amazing set from the Steep Canyon Rangers. They've had a few personnel changes over the years, but man, what a tight band that is. And they always get me with that Robbie Foulkes tune, Farewell Carolina Gals. That's one of my favorite tunes out there. We've got more music coming up for the rest of the evening. We're not out of here until about 10:30 or 11. We've got Rihanna Giddens and the Old Time Review coming in at 7:15. And then at 9, of course, the man, the myth, the legend, and his band, Sam Bush Bluegrass Band, starts about 9, and they're going to go till 10:30. 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We really, really appreciate it. And it is our privilege and honor to bring you this live version of Rocky Grass here in Lyons, Colorado. We're going to be back in just a few minutes with Rhiannon Giddens and the Old Time Review. But in the meantime, well, here's just some music for you right here on Old Grass, New Grass, and KGNU.

0: been listening. You've been listening to KGNU's coverage of Rocky Grass 2026. We are really excited here backstage. We're looking up through the stage and seeing that Rhiannon Giddens and her band is about to take the stage. Rhiannon, a fantastic performer called one of the greatest minds in American entertainment these days, and also a great scholar and a guardian of America's traditional cultural heritage. We're excited to see her, and this is KGNU 88.5 FM Boulder, KGNU 1390 Denver.
1: Hey everyone, this is Matt. Fergus is joining me this evening, and we are having way too much fun.
0: I'm having just barely enough fun. If it were 20 degrees cooler, I'd be having all the fun I could possibly.
1: You know, we're making lemonades out of lemons right now, because there's a lot of amazing music here at the 54th annual Rocky Grass here in Lyons, Colorado. And thanks so much for joining us. If you're just joining us right now, or if you've been with us all weekend, we sincerely appreciate it. And we are on our broadcast frequencies right now. 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It's for a Sierra Farrell show at Red Rocks coming up on August 12th, and that's Sierra Farrell at Red Rocks. 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She is a force to be reckoned with. August 12th, Red Rocks, Sierra Farrell. 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And if you email tickets@kgnu.org, that's tickets@kgnu.org, with Sierra Farrell in the subject line, a winner will be chosen at random, and you can go to an amazing show and see an amazing talent at Red Rocks.
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1: That's right. And Fergus and I and a lot of other really talented DJs host a little radio show on Saturday mornings between 9 and noon. It's called Old Grass, New Grass. It's been going on for, Fergus, you are my archivist, how long?
0: 48 years.
1: There you go. And we enjoy doing it. We hope you enjoy listening. Tell your friends, tell your neighbors. You can hear a new voice and a new version of bluegrass every Saturday, which is kind of cool.
0: It's true. We have 8 or 9 people who rotate, and so you never know. Sometimes we don't even know. You never know who is going to be your host, but each of us brings our own preferences, our own record collection. Of course, we all work from the KGNU, really extensive bluegrass record collection, but we also, we're all passionate about bluegrass music and have our own collections, which we've collected really throughout our lives. And so some of mine are really kind of old albums now, and yet they're still playable. And so the program is called Old Grass and New Grass, and with a G and U. And it's on every Saturday morning from 9 until noon. Comes right after Honky Tonk Heroes Classic Country.
1: That's right. But this evening, we are super excited to be bringing you this entire weekend of live music here at Planet Bluegrass, the 54th annual Rocky Grass Festival. Rhiannon Giddens and her old time reviews coming up in, oh man, just a few minutes. And the Sam Bush Bluegrass Band is coming on at 9. Sam always rocks the house, literally rocks the house, and I can't wait.
0: It's true. As I said earlier, Sam, I think, made Rocky Grass safe for drummers. He wasn't the first guy to bring drums into bluegrass. And in fact, I recall Earl Scruggs and the Earl Scruggs Review.
1: Had, yep.
0: Jody, oh gosh, his father was a famous guitarist. Anyway, he had a drummer when he came to Boulder in 1970 and 71. I was there. That's, you know, it's not, but Rocky Grass, I think, was a largely acoustic phenomenon until Sam showed up. Now, he already had made Telluride his second home and had sort of proven his worth as an entertainer of not just bluegrass folks, but a whole wide, wide range of music lovers at Telluride. And Telluride and Rocky Grass just don't seem to be complete unless Sam is there. And we expect he'll have a great show tonight. I was just saw him earlier. He was in the chow line, and then I saw him disappear into the green room. So he's probably working it out with the group right now as Rhiannon Giddens gets ready to take the stage.
1: That's right, folks. And we're here for you all night. Thanks for being along for the ride for Rocky Grass this year. And we're going to get back to a little filler music right now, but we'll see you when the main stage fires up here in about 10 minutes.

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0: true honor to introduce someone now who American Songwriter magazine calls one of the most important musical minds currently walking the planet. She spent her entire career lifting up the overlooked roots of American music, founding member of the black string band Carolina Chocolate Drops, yeah, two-time Grammy winner, a MacArthur Genius Fellow, and Pulitzer Prize for Music recipient for her co-write of the opera, Omar. We are thrilled she is here with us tonight. Please make welcome Rhiannon Giddens and the Old Time Review.
1: Well, shucks, y'all. Thank you so much. We're going to bring you a little North Carolina. This is, since we are high in the mountains, we're going to do a song called High on the Mountain.

0: Thank you so much.
1: Mine's not working either.
0: All right. Well, we might have an issue. Just give us a second. Y'all look good. See all over there in the dancing. We're going to hopefully do a little dancing thing, but... Sorry, we're missing power to two of our bandmates, and, you know, that's kind of important. Y'all think so? I think so.

0: So the last time, well, I don't know if it was the last time, but I know we were here a long time ago, me and Justin. This is Justin Robinson over here. You have to forgive me. I'm just trying to figure out what to do here.
1: I'm going to do my one-man comedy special that I've been working out. But I also have a terrible case of stage fright, so I can't do it.
0: All right. I think we're going to move on to the next one. I can't hear my banjo, though, so is it on? All righty. This is a dance tune here. This is one that we've been playing for a long time. Me and Justin have been playing for a long time, and now this group's been playing for a long time. This is one that we learned from Joe Thompson, who was a black fiddler from North Carolina. Thank you. I need more banjo for sure.
2: Yeah, there's none of the power to any of the boats.
0: Oh, there's no power. So, okay. So, was that it?
3: That's it.
0: Ooh. Ooh!
3: I don't have it yet.
4: I don't know. I don't know nothing about it.
5: How about it for the crew, y'all?
4: Is that?
5: Yeah.
0: Is this banjo on? I can't.
2: Just check the tuner's not on.
0: The tuner's not on.
4: It.
0: Can y'all hear that? No.
2: Yeah.
0: Okay.
2: No, not yet.
3: Do you want to plug into my line?
4: I don't know. This is beyond me. So just tell me what to
3: just
4: do.
3: Just step on the tuner. That's okay. What I just did, and it came to my way.
4: Yeah, it's not on.
0: No power. No power.
3: But when do you want to plug into mine? On, just try that.
4: No. I can't. No, I don't know what to plug in. Sorry.
0: It's y'all look beautiful.
2: We're missing power across the front to the pedal boards.
4: Oh, great.
6: Actually, no, it's not right. Sorry.
0: So that I just plugged in a Dirk's banjo chord.
5: Hey.
0: There we go. But I I'm gonna need it though. More of that. There we go. All right now.
6: This is gonna be so worth it. So worth it.

Now that's how you know you played a lot of gigs into one mic or two mics. And Justin and I have been we've been through every permutation. We played. We've been set up to do a school show in a big auditorium with one mic between the three of us. Whew. So we've done it all. So how's everything looking? All right. Oh, and his power's on. Awesome. All right. So we're gonna do you a little. This is a little. We're gonna do you a little walk through my idea of America, because I don't know. I'm not gonna start preaching. I could, but I'm not gonna, because I'm gonna preach with my music, and I might preach with my words later. We'll see. We done ate up all my preaching time though, trying to get this stuff fixed. So it's all good. You're probably lucky. But I got to do some music for the new Kim Burns documentary about the Revolutionary War. And I thought, started thinking about what was the soundtrack of America in the late 1700s and in the 1800s, up into the Civil War. Like, what was that soundtrack? And so I thought about that, and I created this. This is a set of tunes, all from the late 1700s and mid 1800s. And you know, it's gonna wander. It's gonna wander. It's gonna start in the Appalachian Mountains in western North Carolina. It's gonna go somewhere else by way of the Congo. I'll be singing in Lingala, if you don't know what it means, if you're not fluent in Lingala, it's all right. I'm gonna say what the song in the middle says. I'm gonna translate it for you. So when I get to that point, you'll know when it hits. The tune is called Pipidanga. It's the name of a person. And the words go like this. My mother told me not to go outside, for my friends have sold me to strangers, because I am strong, because I am beautiful. And so that's in the middle. So you'll know what I'm singing when I get there. But it's gonna start with a song called Pretty Cerro, and this idea of our struggles are connected. Our struggles are connected. Our struggles are connected. Thank you.

0: Thank you so much. I know, we are bringing a five-tune set from the 1800s to you guys. But like, look, this, you know, that's the beauty of it. It's the beauty of these tunes. They're old, and they speak to us, like even all the way back then. All right, time to take a trip, quick. Time to take a quick trip to Louisiana, I think.
1: Woo! Thanks for that hometown crowd cheer there. Yeah, we're going to bring you some Cajun Creole music from Louisiana right now. And I'm really grateful to be here. I've been here, I guess the first time was a little over 30 years ago. And I was jamming backstage, and Tim O'Brien came up to me and said, I want you to play with me. I want you to join my band. And I was about 24 or so. And that was a big moment for me, and a lot of that kind of took shape right here, so it means a lot to me. And I have a lot of great memories. Getting to spend time with people like Doc Watson and John Hartford, and I don't know. I'm just very glad to be back and share this music with you all. So we'll bring you some from where me and Amelia live down in the bayous of Louisiana. The first one's a waltz called Dimanche Après-Midi, which means Sunday afternoon. But we can sing it today, get a free pass. And the second one is called The Back of Town, so we'll do a waltz into a two-step.

0: you.
1: All right, now. So we've had Dirk Powell over here on this, on that accordion, on a bunch of other stuff. We've had Amelia Powell back here on this guitar. Had Jason Cypher here on this bass. We've already talked to Justin Robinson over here on this fiddle. And now the Bones player extraordinaire is going to lead this next one on the banjo. This is Demeanor.
2: What's going on, y'all? I'm Demeanor. I'm from North Carolina. And I'm here to bring a little hip-hop to you. So in honor of hip-hop, I need everybody to make as much noise as humanly possible. Let's go! This tune is called Polyphia.

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What I exalted was higher callings. What I require is reminders of Midas touch. We the finest. I'm in a better place. Quality headspace. I'm enough. 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I ain't talking wifey. I refer to the life that I resided when I said.

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You gotta love it. You gotta go and make something up. 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What's really nothing? Nothing to it. 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

0: All right. 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Because it's all connected. It's all the same thing. This is the blues. All right. Two fans of the blues.
1: They don't get the blues in Colorado.
0: But it's the blues on the banjo. On the fretless banjo. On the replica from 1858. Because that's how I roll. This is for anybody who feels like they've had to explain themselves one too many times. If you've ever been in a place that you don't feel safe, if you ever feel like you just need to grab it for yourself, I definitely need a lot more banjo up here.

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1: Thank you. Thank you very much. That's on a new record. It's coming out in September. It's called Hope is a Thing with Feathers. So look out for it. All right, now, Miss Millie, what you got?
2: We're going to get Amelia up here to sing one for you. Good old Creole waltz. How about a hand for Amelia Powell, y'all? Somebody scream!
1: Thank y'all so much. Thank y'all so much. How y'all doing, Rocky Grass? Woo! Oh, yeah, that's what I like to hear. It's my first time here. I'm having a really good time. Ate some bomb nachos earlier. Did y'all have the nachos? Dude, just saying. Anyway. We're gonna go back to Louisiana now for a minute and do an old Creole waltz for y'all, if that's all right. It's called Bonsoir Moreau, Good Night Moreau. It says, good night, we stayed up all night. The moon is going to bed and the sun is saying good morning, so we should probably call it. Bonsoir.

0: Merci tout le monde.
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2: Okay. 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No, you don't. You love singing, don't you? Better. Okay. You're going to do what I do. You're going to do it at the same time that I do it. Okay? So when I say the thing, you're going to say the same thing. I'm going to point at myself. I'm going to go like this.

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There you go. 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

0: Great job.
1: So I spent a lot of my time looking at history. Because if we know history, we know the future. If we know history, we can change the future. But to do that, we have to acknowledge the present. And obviously, I've done a lot of work looking at the transatlantic slave trade. You know I was going to bring it up. You don't have the banjo without the transatlantic slave trade. Gotta say it. You don't have bluegrass music without the transatlantic slave trade. You don't have old-time music without the transatlantic slave trade. The banjo is born in trauma. It's born in spirituality. It's born in a desire to create a community that would survive. And that's why it was so attractive. And that's why people adopted it. And that's why people brought it in and made it their own. And it means that we all owe the banjo. And we need to think about those people who made it. Those people who sweated and bled and died that we're never gonna know. And the people who are right now in bondage all over the world. Slavery did not go away, it just went underground. It's just the truth. Anybody who uses a phone, we are in the present time of history right now. So this is a song about not that, but a song about how do you survive it? How do you remain intact? How do you keep your soul from dying underneath the most horrible of things?

0: Thank you so much.
1: I know, but we don't have time for all three. So I'd rather do the last one.
0: Thank you so much.
1: I mean, if you think we can. Okay.
0: So we're going to do, we got time for just a few more for y'all. So we're going to do you one about the people who could fly.
1: That's it. I just don't have it. So we're just going to do it.
2: Yeah, that's good.
0: I think maybe play a little bit. Can we hear you? There we go. It's there.

0: Well, we will attempt to do our last two songs without the power going out. We'll do what we can do. I don't even know what's going out there. Well, we're going to play our songs, and if you can hear them, I hope you can hear them.
1: Give it up for our banjo auntie.

Yep, there's no voice. There's no voice over there. Is there a fiddle? Is there anything? All right. I guess God don't want you to sing right now.

Thank y'all so much. Big hand for Pete there on the sound. And Amy and Shelly and Josh, the rest of our team. Takes a lot to get this band up and running. I appreciate y'all. Appreciate Recordgrass. Thanks for having us. We're going one more little quick one here before we have to get off the stage. So stay up and stay vocal, because this is a vocal song. This is about singing. This is about we got to do something. There's nobody but us, y'all. There's nobody but us. Take this beautiful feeling that you have this weekend, take it back into your community and go, what can I do? That needed a little bit more cheer. Thank you. Because we are privileged, y'all. And it's time to pay it back.

0: shall not be moved. That's right. I shall not be moved like a tree. Come on. Planted by. Yeah. Listen to that. I shall not be moved on my way to justice.
1: I shall not be moved.
0: That's right. On my way to what? That's right. I shall not be moved. Make it happen.
1: Like
0: a tree planted by the water. I shall not be moved. One more time, like you mean it.

0: Thank you so much. There's Dirk Powell on the guitar. Amelia Powell on the guitar. Jason Cypher on the bass. Demeanor on the bones and banjo. Justin Robinson on that fiddle. My name is Rena Gittins. This was the Old Time Review.
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3: And the crowd goes wild as the band takes their final bow and leaves the stage. We have just been treated to a lovingly curated trip through America's past and all of the traditions and cultures that involves, and all courtesy of Rhiannon Giddens and her All-Star Review featuring Dirk Powell and others. Bones were played as well as Triangle in the course of the set. I asked Demeanor during the show if he had heard of Barry Bones Patton, who has often played with the Byron Berline band. And he said, yeah, I know him. There's only two of us. People with a sense of humor, but also a great love for traditional music and absolutely fantastic skill at executing it. And so I'm practically, well, it would be silly to say I'm speechless, but if I didn't have to talk right now, I think I'd be speechless. I'm just bathing in the glory of the music that just came off the stage. And it's Rhiannon Giddens, of course, Grammy winner. She won with the Carolina Chocolate Drops, which she helped co-found years ago. And another member of that band, Dom Flemons, similarly is a great scholar of the great traditions, and particularly the early history of music in America. And he has graced our airwaves in the past with his wisdom, and it's wonderful to have Rhiannon on our air as well, because what a fantastic show she just gave.
4: That voice you're hearing right now is my colleague Fergus. This is Matt. We're both from Old Grass, New Grass here on KGNU. And I think the word I was trying to formulate in my head, like, we got to go on air, we got to talk about this, we got to do something. The word I came up with is powerful. What a powerful set. And honestly, a couple times I had goosebumps.
3: Yes, absolutely. And powerful is a marvelous term for it. In fact, we could run through the whole thesaurus of compliments and wowzes, because she not only a multi-instrumentalist and a terrific band leader, she is a powerhouse singer, as I'm sure you just noticed, not just in terms of volume and intensity, but also her tremendous range, both tonally and also emotionally. She is able to be angry, to be forgiving, to be encouraging, to be your friend, to be so many different personalities, all in the context of just putting on a music show for some folks. And she, in a sense, well, she elevates, I think, every genre that she is in, it's going to be hard to dial all of that back down to zero just so we can start cranking it up for Sam Bush.
4: That's right.
3: And what he's going to bring. Another, he's, you know, been at this, I think, longer than Rhiannon Giddens has been alive. And as I said perhaps earlier, he was one of the young brats, a young rascal, if you will, when I first saw him 54 years ago. And now, of course, he's one of the gray eminences, along with David Grisman, who shook up a lot of people with his gypsy jazz mandolin back in the 70s, even the 60s. And so other people who began their careers as, shall we say, pushing the envelope a lot, the envelope has grown to accommodate them. And in fact, they were the ones who, you might say, built the larger envelope that we now enjoy as bluegrass music. In Rhiannon Giddens' set, for example, not only was there accordion and triangle and bones, of course, fiddle and banjo and all of that, but there was also
4: There was dancing, Fergus. Radio isn't a great media for dancing, but man, there was a bunch of dancing.
3: Rhiannon went wild with the clog dancing and the spinning and twirling. Yeah, she. Again, I'm awestruck by the depth and breadth of her talent.
4: Yeah, absolutely. And folks, if you're just tuning in, this is KGNU Community Radio. We are streaming and broadcasting the 54th annual Rocky Grass all weekend for you. We sincerely appreciate you tuning in and enjoying this love that we're feeling right now here at Planet Bluegrass in Lyons, Colorado. The Sam Bush Band, as Fergus mentioned, is coming up at 9 o'clock. So we've got about 23 minutes before Sam hits the stage with that powerhouse band that we know and love. So we're going to be talking at you in a couple minutes again. And we'll, in the meantime, enjoy just a little, we're all here for the bluegrass. So here's a little bluegrass for you. And I just looked at what's queued up here. You're going to like it. It's not bad. So we'll see you around 9 o'clock.

And now we have a duet number here that Dale McCurry and myself are going to do for you, an old-timer entitled The True Life Blues.

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3: We ask that when you go to support any of our underwriters that you mention KGNU, that you heard about them on KGNU. We are backstage at Rocky Grass 2026, and the finale for Saturday is about to take place in a few minutes. It's the Sam Bush Band, if you're just tuning in. And Sam, I've mentioned earlier, has had a long, long career in bluegrass music, and he started as a fiddle champion in his teenage years, national junior fiddle champion, played with some, shall we say, more or less ordinary bands, including the Bluegrass Alliance in 1972, but then started with his friends the Newgrass Revival, a four-piece group that added, shall we say, extra energy to the traditional bluegrass that was around at the time. Their first hit record was Great Balls of Fire, known universally by people as who was that guy? The rock and roll, the piano playing rock and roll guy, that Jerry Lee Lewis. Okay, had a big hit with that. When they brought that into bluegrass, and Sam's powerful mandolin chops and so on, for a while I think a lot of bluegrass fans even forgot about Jerry Lee Lewis and just went with the new style of energy coming off the stage. Vocals were always a bit of a hit or miss thing. They knew what they wanted to sing, but not always would their bodies quite get there. And so their instrumental prowess carried the band for the first few years. And it was, again, a sort of throwing aside of the restrictions. You don't necessarily have to just play 16 bars when it's your time to take a break. You can play for 5 minutes if you're Courtney Johnson and know how to do it. So their band was quite remarkable. I want to share just a brief personal reminiscence. I was on the sound crew when the Newgrass Revival backed up Leon Russell at the Lincoln Center in Fort Collins, and mostly my job was at first to lay out chords and cables. Leon, of course, in true rock star style, didn't show up for the sound check. But half of the equipment, half of the monitors and the mixes were dedicated to him. He played both piano and was prepared. We were prepared for him to play guitar, and standing in the front of the stage with a vocal mic. He never did play guitar that night, but all of the monitors that were aimed at him had only his voice in there, so he wasn't really even listening to the band. They had to listen to him. Once we got the hall set up and went back to the green room to relax for a while, Sam picked up Leon's guitar, played a few tunes on it, and then just started a line of talk that kept us all in stitches for the next hour or so, including a marvelous impression of Lester Flatt live on stage, and other things like that. So Sam Now he's, of course, one of the eminences of bluegrass, and he's just the kind of guy who is always going to close out Saturday night at Rocky Grass.
4: That's right, folks, and this is the 54th annual Rocky Grass Festival coming to you from Lyons, Colorado, and this is KGNU FM 88.5 Boulder, KGNU 1390 Denver, and we're going to start with Sam Bush here in just a few minutes, and thanks so much for being along for the ride with KGNU.

headline Saturday night of our amazing day of music of our 54th annual Rocky Grass. Multiple Grammy Award winner. We all love him. We all know him. How much do we love him? Are you ready? Make them welcome. Sam Bush Bluegrass Band.

music lovers. Well, welcome to our portion of Rocky Grass, and we are so happy to be here. It's a beautiful thing. It's such a wonderful evening of music we've been having, don't you think? Don't you reckon this is such great playing and singing. So we're going to be doing bluegrass and newgrass here. So here's one, an old newgrass revival song off our second album. This is called The All Night Train.

Well, thank you very much. We're about to get warmed up, feeling pretty good.

All righty. Now I'm going to go ahead, and some of you have heard me say this before, I'm going to go ahead and quote one of the great bluegrass entertainers of all time. Of course, I speak of Tina Turner. When she said, some people say we never do nothing nice and easy, but we're going to do one nice and easy for you now. And that's going to hark back to the first solo album I made. The album was called Late as Usual. I know. And this is called The Last Letter Home.

All righty, here's an instrumental I was inspired to write when Lynn and I were on vacation down at the beach in Florida and the Gulf Coast. And have you ever been on vacation and you find yourself as a married couple doing something that, well, maybe you hadn't done in a while? I'm talking about renting a bicycle. Wow. Well, at any rate, this is where I found out the hard way what's one of the highest peaks in Florida. Riding a bike, I believe it was approximately 75 feet in height. Inspired this tune. This is called Blue Mountain.

Thank you, Blue Mountain. Just a brief moment to tell you who these young fellows are. Well, along with the other one. We have on the bass, all the way from Cleveland, Tennessee, the one and only Mr. Todd Parks on the bass and the vocals. Now, and just celebrated his 16th anniversary in the band. Our drummer, he and I have now been together over 26 years, and he is just having a big old time in his home time zone he grew up in. He's from Albuquerque, New Mexico. I believe that's the most positive response we've ever gotten for Albuquerque. Thank you. On the drums, Chris Brown and his Drums of Renown. 8-time winner of the International Bluegrass Music Association Drummer of the Year. If there were a category for that. Our banjo player joined the group in 2020. Perfect. We played 16 jobs and took the rest of the year off. But and he's got a new album out. We want you to be watching for that. The album is called Drift, and he's not just a wonderful banjo player, but a great composer of tunes as well. So if you haven't met him before, you're not going to forget him now. That's Wes Corbett on the five. And on guitar, recently in March, celebrated his 20th anniversary in the band. Thank you for that. And as well as his 20th wedding anniversary, so that's true too. And if any of you have Sirius XM radio, tune in. If you can tune in to the Bluegrass Junction channel and hear where he is the host of a show called Mojo's Mixtape. So make welcome Mojo, Stephen Mojan.

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Now I got you.

0: working.
1: Yeah, I guess.
0: Can you hear it?
1: Yeah.
0: Let's play.
2: I got you. Okay. All right, we're going to turn back to the book of the very first Newgrass Revival album, the Green Album. The Beatles had white. Spinal Tap had the black album. We had the green one. This is called Whisper My Name.

I grew up loving all kinds of bluegrass, and I love the progressive bluegrass and the old timers. And so we're going to do one that was done by a band that when I was a kid, they were some of the progressive bluegrassers, and that's Jim and Jesse and the Virginia Boys. I'm going to do a Jim and Jesse song for you now.

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1: All right, here's Mojo to sing.

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0: All right, friends, and I assume we are by now. It's time for a banjo tune. We really need a banjo number. And I was asking Wes, what are you thinking about for a banjo tune tonight? And he says, well, you know, I've got some friends. And maybe they'd want to play along too. I mean, we got, you know.
1: What's better than one banjo?
0: What's better than one banjo, friends?
1: None banjo.
0: We can have for you one banjo. Two banjos. Or maybe three banjos. So we want to invite Tony Trischka and Bela Fleck to come out here with us.

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Oh, yeah. Yeah, well, we need another fiddle player, too. How about it for Michael Cleveland? Can we spread Michael's mic around on the stage, please?

0: In the words of Harry Carey, hey, there's Michael Cleveland.
1: Hey, there's Sammy Bush.
0: Mike Cleveland,
1: it
0: good
1: might
0: looking.
1: Be.
0: Good
1: it
0: looking.
1: Could be. It is.
0: Hey, let's hear the kids' stuff.
2: Yeah.
0: All right, can y'all hear Mike out there? Okay. I just want to make sure he was on. All right, now back to banjo. Wes, what would you and your compadres like to do here?
3: You know, I think we feel like corn. We feel like chucking some corn. Here we go.
4: Okay. 1, 2, 3, 4.

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Michael Cleveland on the fiddle.

Thank you so much. We're having a wonderful time, and we just want to tell you about a couple of people we work with and thank them so much for their work doing our mantra sound for us. Kylie Sager. Thank you very much, Kylie. And mixing the out front sound for y'all's enjoyment, that's Lemon Melandra. Thanks, Lemon. And we want to thank Craig Ferguson and all the Planet Bluegrass people for their hard work and what a wonderful festival they put on. Thank you, Planet Bluegrass. There's a tune I used to sing with a band called the Bluegrass Alliance.

0: Thank you very much, friends. Happy Rocky Grass to you. Thank you to Michael Cleveland. Todd Parks on the bass. Chris Brown and his drums of renown. Wes Corbett on the five-string banjo. Steven Mojo Mojan on the guitar.
1: The man,
2: the myth,
1: the legend,
2: the doctor,
1: the two-time Hall of Famer.
2: Twice.
1: Help us out now. What's his name?
2: I don't know.
1: Say.

0: We got just a little bit of time, and we might as well jam on one.
1: What? What?
0: We got mandolins. We got fiddles.
1: What?

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Oh, yeah, we even got Simon on the hammer dulcimer. Come on, brother. All right, here's an old Merle Travis song that Bill Monroe, I believe, made bluegrass music out of it. So, well, let's just have some fun. The old elephant song. Here we go.

0: very much. How about these pickers? Thank you very much. Thanks to all these incredible players. Happy Rocky Grass.
1: And that ends the Saturday night closer here at Planet Bluegrass and the 54th annual Rocky Grass. Sam Bush, holy cow, and a sea of amazing pickers, including for possibly the first time I've heard a hammer dulcimer during during the Mega Jam.
2: Rocky Grass, yeah, okay, yeah. The long encore is a trademark of Sam's for really his whole career, or nearly his whole career, and I thought it was touching that they did a Bluegrass Alliance tune, and it reminded me that Dan Crary was the band, the guitar player in that band when Sam was there. So yeah, bringing all the Saturday players onto stage, that's reminiscent of Bill Monroe's old Bean Blossom Festival. There was a great tradition there. The last night always concluded with the 21 fiddle salute. So this had, North St. Vrain Creek may be running low these days, but the energy on the stage was just as high as ever. And so we're glad that you got a chance to listen to it, and we're happy to be able to bring you Rocky Grass 2026, as well as those in the past, and we're planning on those in the future as well.
1: Well said, my friend. And this is Matt and Fergus tonight, kind of leading your way down the sets tonight. We're going to be right back tomorrow morning at 10:30 with our buddy, the Tom Knowlton Bluegrass Band. Under the Rocks after that, Howley after that, the Cody Norris Show, Della May, Tim O'Brien, and then closing out Sunday night with the Punch Brothers, and I'm really looking forward to that one. Hey, everybody, thanks so much for joining us this evening. You can join us tomorrow on our broadcast frequencies on occasion. Check the website, but the best way to enjoy and share this festival is at kgnu.org or via the KGNU app. So for all the KGNU and Old Grass crew, thanks so much for joining us tonight, and we will see you tomorrow morning.
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24 hours in the day. So the hour zone goes all around the clock. 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Making two circles. 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

When you have talented young men making music, it's something. But when they're all from the one family, well, it's worth hearing. And what's more, they're brothers as well.

Miss Bowers. 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Although you have not used your charge account for some time, it is still at your service and provides a way to purchase some of the new clothes you may need. Our spring dresses, suits, and coats are beautiful, and the values unusually good.

this, bust this, reminisce this. 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

0: the S, the U, the P, the E, the R, the S, the H, the A, the R, the P, the S, the H, the O, the T, the E, the R, the S, the U, the P, the E, the R, the S, the H, the A, the R, the P, the S, the H, the O, the T, the E, the R,
1: Super Shark,
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2: 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This is your host, Stang Baby, filling in on the Gospel Chime Hour from 7 to 9 a.m. At the top of the show, just wanted to wish my mother a very happy birthday. You're the best. I love you. Let's go.

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Yes, yes. Sting Baby here with you on this Sunday morning for the chimes. Thank you for tuning in. As I said at the top of the show, it is my mother's birthday. Happy birthday, Mom. You the best. They is. Thanks for having and raising me. Started the show off with Robert Vanderbilt and Fountain of Souls with the track A Message Especially from God. And then we heard The Gospel Pearls and Linko with the track Working for Jesus. God Won't Let You Down by Southern Faith Singers. Hallelujah Chorus with I've Got to Find a Way. And we just heard the Sweet Singing Cavaliers with the track Somebody's Gone. And not a ton to report, but I will be back on air next week on Thursday, August the 6th for my monthly Sound Lab program on First Thursdays. That'll be from 8 to 10 p.m. And I'll be doing Leo season, all Leo connected artists. So that'll be a fun one. So again, that'll be Thursday, August the 6th from 8 to 10 p.m. right here on KGNU FM 88.5 Boulder, KGNU 1390 Denver, streaming worldwide on KGNU.org. A little early for me today. I mean, I get up early for work about this time, but it's the weekend, so I've got my Pablo's from the Great Staff on the 6th Avenue location. So I'm revving up. Again, we got Gospel Soul until 9 a.m. this morning, at which point Roots and Branches with Greg Schultz will come on in the Boulder studio. But for right now, we're going to keep on rocking with this one from the Glovers and Psalms, Didn't It Rain? Right here on KGNU, your community radio.

shiver me, shag and shing. My God, the money gon' flood the lane. He raised his hand to the heaven on the high, knocked the sun, the moon from the sky. Stood on land, he stepped on the shore.

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Yes, yes. Staying Baby here with you on Gospel Chimes until the 9 a.m. hour. Let's run back that last set of music. Started it off with the Glovers and Psalms, Didn't It Rain? And then the first place that I ever heard this song, Run On, that was Moby's rendition from 1995's album Play. One of those first CDs I bought in the 90s that was just on repeat. If you've never listened to that album, give it a spin. It's fantastic. Then we heard Juanita Ellis with Make a Joyful Noise and finished the set off with Jesus, You're Always There by Jabnil. As always, you can go to kgnu.org for a full playlist and more album information, or if you just want to jot down the name of the artist, it is all there, along with other KGNU shows. A lot of the shows will be archived for 2 weeks, if not more, so you can always locate that there. Looks like we got another heat advisory today, at least in Denver. Remains in effect from 10 a.m. this morning until 9 p.m. this evening. Temperatures of 100 to 104 expected. But currently in the downtown Denver studio, it is 80 degrees. So if you want to enjoy the sun but not be sweltering, head on out. Take a walk. Take the KGNU streaming app with you and you can listen on your walk. And on your walk, you can think about the Gang of 19. I just learned about this disability rights movement called We Will Ride. A podcast that I listened to called This Day. It used to be called This Day in Esoteric Political History. And talked about how disability rights movement started here in Denver, or at least for the signing of the Disability Act. But I'll read this here. Some of the foundational protests that ignited the disability rights movement took place on July 5th and 6th, 1978, just around the corner from the Denver Public Library at Colfax and Broadway. Men and women of the Atlantis community, known as the Gang of 19, threw themselves in front of buses in an attempt to convey their disenfranchisement. This group blocked the intersection all day and night, chanting their mantra, "We will ride," until representatives of the Regional Transportation District, RTD, were willing to talk about the absence of wheelchair accessibility buses. It was this initial protest that brought public light to the many of other kinds of discrimination and abuse faced by the disability community. And just goes to show, Denver's been on... Denver and Colorado has been on the forefront of civil rights for many years, and that's one of the landmark things. So read up, learn, like me. I'm always learning something new every day. Next up, we've got Albertina Walker with the track Please Be Patient With Me, right here on KGNU, your community radio.

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I have never done anything to you, but you just don't like me. I'm not angry with you about that. But I'm asking you, please, if I'm not all you think I should be, please, if I'm not as deep as you think I ought to be, please.

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This is the Gospel Chime Hour in our second hour, and I'm your host, Stang Baby, filling in for Ginger. Thank you for joining me this morning. That was a short set because the songs were a little longer. But we heard the great Albertina Walker with Please Be Patient With Me. That's live recorded in Chicago, Illinois. I was just in Chicago and it is just as good as ever. I grew up in the West Burbs and so it's always a blast to get back there. Great city. After Albertina Walker, we heard Pastor T.L. Barrett and the Youth for Christ Choir with Nobody Knows from that great album, Like a Ship Without a Sail. If you've never sat and listened to Pastor T.L. Barrett, do it. It's fantastic. I found that group from some samples. And so I went to the source and found that and just blown away. It's fantastic. Again, you can always find, if you miss any of the callbacks on any of the tracks that you've heard since the 7 o'clock hour, you can go to kgnu.org for a full playlist of everything that's been on this morning. Great resource. Check it out. Again, be here with you until the 9 o'clock hour, at which point Roots and Branches with Greg Schultz will be on. So, got a great morning lined up for you. 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Love hearing from our listeners. Next up, we've got Jonah Thompson with Devil in My Home, right here on KGNU, your community radio.

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1: You know I know.
0: I know you know, girl. Calling on him.
1: Yes.
0: On some of them tour buses.
1: Yes, Lord.
0: From plane to plane, country to country.
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0: And a lot of folks think that we didn't know him.
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Staying Baby here with you on Gospel Chime. Started that set off with Devil in My Home by Jonah Thompson, and then slowed things down with All National Choir, Give Me a Clean Heart, and finished the set off with I Call on Jesus by Regina Bell. I think in the last 20 minutes we'll do musician birthdays. If you've ever tuned into any of my shows, I will read off the birthdays of notable musicians born on this day. And that will be coming here in about 20 minutes. But let's keep the music going. Next up, we've got Michael A. Dixon and Joy, You're Everything, right here on KGNU, your community radio.

everything to me. I was blind, but now I see. You're everything, everything to me. Hey, you out there. Christ can be your everything. Christ died that you might have life, and that life more abundantly. If you're down in sin today, he'll pick you up. Lord, yeah. My Lord. If you're alcoholic, dope addict, you don't know which way to go, Christ is the way. He's the truth and the life. You don't have to be down no more. He'll be your everything. He'll take away all the misery and all the strife. He'll fill your day with sunshine.

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He's all that you need today. 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You don't need another cigarette. Call on Jesus. He'll answer prayer. He's always right there.

You know, I used to think I was so big and bad. I've gotten just about everything you could name. But I've learned one thing, when the Lord comes for you, there ain't nothing you can do but go. So now it's my duty to glorify his name and hope that everyone will experience a spiritual change. So let me ask you, who do you think really controls this world? Man who lives here or the Lord who created it? If you know like I know, the Lord controls this world. Then why are you so worried about the layoff, prices sky high, the crime rate, nuclear threats? Don't you know that if you put your absolute faith in him, he will never, I mean never let you down. Man cannot give you this guarantee. Now I've got to ask you,

Yes, yes. Sting Baby here with you on Gospel Chime, wrapping up in about 20. But before we do that, I'm going to run through the last set of music real quick, and then we'll do birthdays. Started the set off with Michael A. Dixon, Enjoy Your Everything, and then Oneness with The Boss. We heard The Trumplettes with I Gave Up Everything, and The Violinaires we just heard with Groovin' with Jesus. Born on this day, July 26th, Bobby Hebb, American soul and R&B singer, most famous for Sonny, born in Nashville, Tennessee on this day in 1938. Brenton Wood, American pop and soul singer, born in Shreveport, Louisiana in 1941. I'll be playing a nice gospel rendition from him after this. Then Darlene Love, American session and pop singer. Darlene Love was in, what was it? Oh, she was her own. I thought that she was in, oh, here we go. She was the lead singer of the girl group The Blossoms and also a solo recording artist. But Darlene Love has one of my favorite Christmas songs. Baby, Please Come Home. Also born on this day in 19... Oh, Darlene Love, still with us. Born on this day in 1943, Mick Jagger of the Rolling Stones. Excuse me. Ooh, had a sneeze there. Also, Al Anderson from the group NRBQ. Roger Taylor from the drummer in Queen. Let's see here. Jim Lindbergh of Pennywise in 1965. Not a ton I recognize after that. But last but not least, my sweet Madre Blanche, born on this day in 1954. Happy birthday, Mom. So again, I'm going to play one from birthday boy Brenton Wood, who we lost last year. This is his rendition of A Change Is Gonna Come. Keep it locked here. I'll be back before the end of the show. Keep it locked to KGNU, your community radio.

Yes, yes, gentle listener. Sting Baby here, wrapping up this gospel chime. Filling in for Ginger. Thanks for all the feedback and people emailing in. Pamela and Tom. Top of that set, we heard Birthday Boy Brenton Wood with A Change Is Gonna Come, followed by Flying Eagles Gospel Singers with A Man Upstairs, Whole Truth with God Is Gonna Raise a Nation, and right now we're hearing Maman Sani's awesome version of 500 Miles. It's right up there of all-time songs for me. Love it. Again, you can catch me back here on KGNU for my first Thursday Sound Lab, which will be Thursday, August the 6th from 8 to 10 p.m. And I'll be doing Leo season, all Leo artists. Should be a fun show. Stay tuned for Roots and Branches with Greg Schultz in the Boulder studio. Again, I've been your host, Sting Baby, here in Denver. Take care of each other. Till next time.

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Good morning, folks. It's 9/11, and you are tuned to Roots and Branches. My name is Greg, and happy and proud to be in here this morning, bringing you the show. Before we get started on what y'all heard, I just want to let y'all know, as a reminder, that we will be going to our live broadcast of Rocky Grass at 10:30 this morning. So please keep your dial riveted right here to KGNU 88.5 Boulder, 1390 Denver, and we'll be streaming all day long at kgnu.org. So tell your friends, the last day of Rocky Grass. It's been quite amazing. I've been listening in here and there, and it's some incredible acts and some really cool interviews. So shout out to the Bluegrass crew out there wrapping it up. Appreciate you guys. All right, that first set you heard, John R. Miller kicked it off with Tollbooth. It's a brand new single from the Nashville singer-songwriter. Then we went all the way back to 1972 to bring you the tune Boy from Oklahoma from that elusive Willis Allen Ramsey. It's his only album that we know of. I've been reading things that somebody says there's some other album, but I haven't been able to find it. Maybe there is, but it was a pretty amazing album, actually. Hopefully he'll put another one out. He's still out there touring around, so that's a good thing. And then we close that short set with Mary McCaslin and Jim Ringer, who were married at the time, giving you The Bramble and the Rose, one of Mary's signature tunes. All right, we're just going to head back to the music, and we're going to play you a song. It might be my favorite song of this whole set this morning. It's by Sam Baker. I played a little Sam Baker on here before, over the last year or two when I've been in here. So this one's titled Orphan, and it's got some really cool, catchy lyrics. And we'll talk about it on the other side. So thanks for tuning in.

She used to say she was an orphan. It never was exactly the truth. Her sister mother got tired of her hanging around. So she ended up living in a home for girls. She's a straight-haired kid in a house full of curls. A straight-haired kid.

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All right, we're back. It's 9:32. Right here, it's your community radio station. You are tuned to Roots and Branches. We bring this to you every Sunday morning from 9 to 11 a.m. My name's Greg. Again, happy and proud to be in here this morning and filling in and having a great time. So hope you enjoy what you're hearing. The first tune we played in that set, Sam Baker gave you the tune Orphan from his 2007 Pretty World CD. Interesting story behind Sam. In 1986, while visiting Machu Picchu, he survived a terrorist bombing. And after 18 surgeries, he almost lost his life, of course. He came back to the States and relearned how to play the guitar and finally launched his music and art career. And he's thriving today in the art scene around Texas and the southern states, and obviously making great music with a clever song titled Orphan. Then we went to Willie Nile giving you Trying to Make a Living from his latest, The Great Yellow Light, released last year. And then from 1972, Judy Sill giving us the tune Jesus Was a Crossmaker, kind of an obscure Southern California singer-songwriter of the 70s, Laurel Canyon person who hung out up there, but had a rough life. Was addicted to heroin, ended up ODing in 1979. She had such a great career looking forward, but it never came to fruition. That album and tune was produced by Graham Nash, by the way. And then we went 1972, Richie Havens, Here Comes the Sun, and we all remember Woodstock. Then we closed another clever tune, Chuck Cannon, giving you If I Was Jesus. All right, well, we're just going to head back to the music again. To remind you, at 10:30, we'll be switching over live to Rocky Grass up in Lyons for our last day of coverage, streaming at kgnu.org. 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But it's been going great, and it's fantastic. And we're so happy to support that incredible venue and festival. Thanks for tuning in.

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yeah, we're back. It's 9:48 right here at your community radio station, Roots and Branches. Again, my name's Greg, and it's just awesome being here this morning, seeing folks riding their bikes around outside along Foothills Highway, a bunch of runners, some kids. Great day. So get out, enjoy yourself, but make sure you take your KGNU app with you for sure. We kicked it off with Kissing in the Dark, Memphis Mini, 1928 tune, going way back this morning on some of these songs, and we've got some brand new stuff to fill in the gaps. Then we went to the Magnolia Sisters, giving you Keep a Knockin'. It's a 2004 release, made famous by Little Richard, actually. So, no, I take that back. Got the two songs mixed up, so I apologize there. Then we went to Dan Penn and Spooner Oldham, giving you Old Folks. Man, that's kind of a sad song, but it's a reminder for sure. Some incredible lyrics from one of the great songwriters, of course, Mr. Dan Penn. Then we closed out with Nancy Griffith giving you Love Wore a Halo. So we're all caught up, and we're just going to play some more music. I want to let you know next air break, we're going to give some tickets away to Boulder County Fair Demo Derby on August 8th. So keep that in mind. We'll play another 10 minutes or so, and then we'll be back. Thanks for tuning in.

jumping the day you were born. And W.C. Handy was blowing his horn. And all over Memphis, the music grew quiet. Mystery Train put a hush on the night. Lightning bugs dance in a hot summer breeze. And the wind was a whisper through the tops of the trees. Rain started falling, the river grew lazy. Bring it on home.

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2: It's 10 o'clock and you are tuned to Roots and Branches. My name is Greg and I am in here this morning spinning some new tunes, some old tunes, and everything in between. That short set you just heard kicked it off with a brand new one from Rodney Crowell, just released. The title of the tune is Bring It On Home, and the new record is titled Then Again. I believe he found these recordings in a musical vault at his house that he recorded years ago. Listened to them and said, you know, these sound pretty good. I'm going to release them. So he did, and there's some really, really nice stuff on there from Rodney Crowell. No surprise there. And then we went to Bunsur Khatan. Yes, from Louisiana, giving the tune Marie Madalena. Fantastic stuff there. What a rocker. Man, that thing was kicking some you-know-what. Then we closed 1963, a classic tune. Many, many artists have done it. I Can't Give You Anything But Love by Fats Domino. Okay, we are all caught up now. We're going to give some tickets away. Mentioned this a little earlier. What we have is a pair of tickets for the Boulder County Fair Demo Derby, Saturday, August 8th, 8 p.m. These are two digital tickets at the Boulder County Fairgrounds Grandstand in Longmont. So this should be fun. I've been to that in the past. It's actually quite fun, to say the least. We ask that you have not won anything from KGNU in the last 30 days, and you can make it to the show. So what we're going to do is we're going to take the third call to the air studio here at 303-442-4242. That's 303-442-4242 once you hear the music start. And the third caller will win tickets for the Boulder County Fair Demo Derby, Saturday, August 8th. Excuse me, it's not 8 p.m., it's 5 p.m. Pardon me, 5 p.m. Two digital tickets. Any questions you might have about the tickets are, you can contact tickets@kgnu.org. All righty, well, good luck to the winner. And right now, we'll just head back to the music. This is a request from a friend of mine. We're talking about this song. It was recorded years ago, and so I promised I would play it. And this is a song done by a few different people, but this version is the one we decided on. So we're going to play this version of Mexican Divorce right here on Roots and Branches.

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3: All right, folks, we're back. We've got about 10 minutes to go, and then we're going to head over to Lyons, Colorado, and Rocky Grass with our live feed. So stay tuned for that. It's going to be fantastic. All right, we kicked that last set off with a request. Nicolette Larson giving you Mexican Divorce from 1978. Man, that goes way back. It's just a really cool album titled Nicolette. Then we went to Buddy Miller, brand new one from Buddy Miller. Just released, just dropped Friday, a couple days ago, I believe. I think it's his first record in, I don't know, 15 years, I think I read. He gave you the tune Don't Look Back. It's a single. He's got a new record coming out shortly. It's a Smokey Robinson tune, actually, and with Mr. Dan Penn taking some vocals there with Buddy Miller. Then Raw Malo giving you the tune Forever and Ever. It's live from Nashville, recorded a couple years ago, but again, just brand new, just released here on Friday. Man, it's just a beautiful album, just mostly him and his guitar in an intimate setting, and just so sad to lose Raul Malo, but his music and legend lives on for sure. Then Little Maggie, giving a little banjo music, a little preview of what you're going to hear today out there. Lyons from Barbara Dane. Then we close with the brand new one from Gray Delisle and Les Green, giving you Homewrecker. Okay, well, we're heading down the stretch. I'm going to play you a few more tunes. And like I said, we'll head to Rocky Grass at 10:30. Again, thanks for tuning in, folks. And congratulations to the winner of the tickets to the Demo Derby.

did it. I wish somebody would tell me what Diddy Boy did it mean. The little girl about 4 feet four. Come on, Papa, and give me some more of your Diddy Boy did it. Your Diddy Boy did it. I wish somebody would tell me what Diddy Boy did it mean. I went out and walked around. Somebody yelled, say, look who's in town. Mr. Diddy Boy did it. Mr. Diddy Boy did it. I wish somebody

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You have been tuned to Roots and Branches. My name is Greg. Happy and proud to be in here this morning. Got a couple more minutes. We're going to take you over to Rocky Grass here in a couple minutes. Played you a couple tunes there in 1925, Diddy Wah Diddy by Blind Blake. And then one of my favorite guitarists out there in the country rockabilly scene, Deke Dickerson. Been doing it for a long time, giving you As Long As I Live. Alrighty, we're going to take you out with Elizabeth Cotton, Going Down the Road Feeling Bad. I hope you're all going down the road feeling really good today. Make sure your pets have plenty of water. I know you know that, but it doesn't hurt to be reminded. Again, thanks for tuning in. Thanks for the calls and a couple emails. I appreciate it. Shout out to Dr. Reptile, who always chimes in with some nice words. Take care, folks, and stay tuned for Rocky Grass. Peace.

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0: thank you all very much. Well, I'd like to introduce some of these fellas on stage here. Playing the dobro and singing for you today, Mr. Dave Ritchie. Giving you some good word and singing and playing the fiddle for you this morning, my dad, Jeff Knowlton. Holding down the low end, we got Mr. Ian Hagley back here, ladies and gentlemen. And you know him and you love him, the one and only Chris Elliott Seabob, playing banjo for you. And singing and playing the Ellis Mandolin, make him feel welcome, Mr. Jordan Ramsey.
1: And over here on this guitar, bringing you some high harmonies, I made this mess. I'll do anything for the weekend, Tom Knowlton.
0: One more I'd like to introduce here, and I'd like to thank Kate Little for allowing me to do this. Her dad was a very talented musician and luthier, and he built this guitar. This is the one and only Zeke D18. So this is Zeke Little up here playing with us, too.
1: Yeah. You tell it.
0: Let's go home.
2: Oh, yeah. Okay. Yeah. Doing that one. Sorry, see, Bob, I was wrong. Gave it some bad information. Let me get way here.
3: Put your tears on there.
2: Oh Lord, I didn't know. All right, here's an old Flat and Scruggs gospel number for you.
3: There we go.

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1: I'd like to do

0: 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We got about 5 minutes.
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0: 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We are live from the Rocky Grass stage at Planet Bluegrass, and we're in the middle of a set with the Tom Knowlton Bluegrass Band. This will be going until 11:30, so let's get back to it.
1: Allow us to do another original that I've written. I wrote this back probably around 1987, 88. This little thing called Paradise. Not the famous Paradise, but was John Prine. Not that one. Different one. Well, Paradise 2. How about that?
2: Give me that. Just give me that kickoff.

0: you were saying?
1: Here's a little number. I've been grinding on this Red Allen and Frank Wakefield record. Love those guys, and I've come to love this song through listening to them, and we're going to try it out here for you. It's called Are You Afraid to Die?

I'd like to dedicate this next song we're about to play to my Uncle Ebert, who's dealing with some health stuff, and just sending out some good vibes, and we hope you enjoy this.

0: Cool. Okay. Let's do Heaven Spring Train.
1: Okay.
0: Heaven's Freight Train.
1: All right, now here we're going to do something real slick for you, okay? We're playing a gospel tune, so we got to play gospel, right? So we ain't going to call this Orange Blossom Special. We're going to play it Heaven Special. How about that? Arrow?
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1: Freight Train to Heaven, all aboard! Come on, boys, anytime.

Now, they took out all the freight trains where I'm from. There's only a couple, so there's a lot of people down there don't know what a train is. Now, I know you folks got them running up here, but we're going to, just for safety's sake, this here's a train going. Chugga-lugga-lugga-lugga-lugga-lugga-lugga-lugga-lugga-lugga-lugga-lugga-lugga-lugga-lugga-lugga-lugga-lugga-lugga-lugga-lugga-lugga-lugga-lugga-lugga-lugga-lugga-lugga-lugga-lugga-lugga-lugga-lugga-lugga-lugga-lugga-lugga-lugga-lugga-lugga-lugga-lugga-lugga-lugga-lugga-lugga-lugga-lugga-lugga-lugga-lugga-lugga-lugga-lugga-lugga-lugga-lugga-lugga-lugga-lugga-lugga-lugga-lugga-lugga-lugga-lugga-lug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

0: And you know what? 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
1: Get on it now.
0: Get out of my way, kid. 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We're fixing to pull into Lyons, Colorado. 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
1: Yeah, because I might put somebody on the spot out there. 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
1: Flap the spotlights on them, make them dance. 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

0: Thank you all very much. Jeff Knowlton on the fiddle, Dave Ritchie on the dobro, Jordan Ramsey on the mandolin, C-Bob playing banjo, and Ian Hagley playing the bass for you, the bull fiddle.
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5: 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My name's B. Smith, sitting here at the backstage grounds of Rocky Grass Music Festival in Lyons, Colorado, with my friend Indra.
6: Hey, Brian.
5: You having a good day?
6: Having a good one. You know, there's a really nice bit of cloud cover right now, which is very welcome.
5: It is much needed relief. We are just tuning in after the Tom Knowlton Bluegrass Band set kicking off the last day of the festival. It's a warm one out there, currently 93 degrees across the festival grounds. We do have a little bit of cloud coverage over. Hopefully it'll give us some relief from those upper 90s temperatures that we are expecting today.
6: Absolutely. And I mean, we've been chatting here backstage, listening to great music, and you've been here since Wednesday, my friend.
5: Yes, I'm doing the full experience. I got here with a couple of friends around 3 o'clock on Wednesday morning at Laverne Johnson Campground. We did the tarp run. We've unfurled all of our stuff and have taken over a perfect quadrant. You know, Rocky Grass is such a special place to me and my family. You know, over at Laverne Johnson Campground, there's 1,000 kids running around. There's all these playgrounds. But what I love the most is the river that runs around it. And it's perfect. There's rocks to jump off. Just yesterday, my kid, he jumped off a cliff into the water for the first time.
6: Aww.
5: And it took him a little bit of bravery. But, like, you know, to be there for that moment and see it among, you know, so many other things throughout the day, just one of those special moments that is really going to stand with me and, you know, probably going to keep me coming back next year and the years to come.
6: Yes, and I think so many people experience that. It's such a warm and welcoming atmosphere here on the Rocky Grass grounds. We're backstage, but even just walking in this morning, everyone I passed had a big smile on their face, and it's just a very welcoming atmosphere here. And, of course, great music. You know, talking to people about what they've loved about the festival so far, I just keep on hearing about Rhiannon Giddens' set from last night and how great that was. But Brian, what have you enjoyed the most from the festival so far?
5: Rhiannon Giddens yesterday was really something special. Rhiannon Giddens, who of course is of the Carolina Chocolate Drops, she was doing her own solo experience last night, and you could hear a pin drop in the audience in some of those more quiet moments of her set. It was really beautiful to hear. I also had a really good a moment at the festival. Just a plug to KGNU, my wife and kid and I were walking through the campground like kind of mid-afternoon, and you could hear the radio broadcast at all the different campsites. Like, everyone's still tuned into the festival, even if they're not sitting in front of the stage out in the 95-degree direct sunlight. You know, they're still back at their camps and still able to participate and be involved with the festival through streaming at KGNU.
6: Absolutely. I'd love to hear that. And yeah, if you're listening right now and you know someone who loves bluegrass and they weren't able to get to the festival for whatever reason, they can stream us right now, kgnu.org/rockygrass. Download our KGNU mobile app. It's available right there, too. I've been using that to listen wherever I'm going. And we just wanted to let you know that you should check out our social media. We have some great photos up there from various things happening, including the instrument or the band contest, which happens in the Wildflower Pavilion. Brian, you were at most of that yesterday.
5: Yeah, I think I caught 8 out of the 10 bands. And what I love so much about the band contest is that you can see people's dreams coming true, like, in front of you. There was a couple of bands yesterday where you could really feel their emotion and just the energy of the crowd that they give back.
6: Yes.
5: And the Wildflower stage, you know, it's pretty small. It's really intimate. So you feel really involved in the music, and the band and the crowd kind of feed off of each other. And it ends up being something so much bigger than just a couple of people performing. So I'm looking forward to the band contest today. I think that starts at 1 o'clock.
6: Yes.
5: My shift's at ends at 1:30. So I'm going to be sprinting over to the pavilion, seeing if I can catch a couple more people, and the winner of the band contest, you know, they get to open the festival the next year.
6: Yeah, which is like, what a cool tradition.
5: Yeah.
6: And a huge prize, like Rocky Grass, this internationally renowned festival. And I think one of the finalists is from Germany.
5: Yeah, from Cologne, Germany. They played this song yesterday, Polka on the Banjo. I was singing it today while riding my bike. It's been in my head all weekend.
6: So many good vibes here at Rocky Grass. We also want to remind you, if you tune into our stream at kgnu.org/rockygrass, we've got a little tip jar there for people to drop a little tip for us here at KGNU for running this broadcast, but also just for everything we do at the station. 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
5: I agree. 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And I never feel a stronger sense of community than when I am at Rocky Grass. I think that's why I keep looking forward to coming back every year.
6: Absolutely.
5: Well, Indra and I are hanging out for the day. We have a set coming up at noon, Under the Rocks. But until then, we have a Slay and Stinson recording from their Friday afternoon show opener. Slay and Stinson, actually the winners of the band contest last year. So something really fun to see. Andrew and I will stop back and chat a little bit before we hear from Under the Rocks. But until then, thanks for tuning in to KGNU, friends.

0: Thank you, everyone. I'm going to blab a little bit while they're tuning. I just want to say thank you to everybody. That's such a nice introduction. It's so
1: and
0: nice to
1: be on the
0: stage.
1: And we are getting that feed from the stage now. You're listening
0: here,
1: to Slay and Stinson live from Rocky Grass.
0: We're going to be at the general store selling our CD. It's our CD release party, ladies and gentlemen. We've got 22 songs. It's 79 minutes and 30 seconds worth of music, folks. I don't think you're going to find a CD that's more filled up with music anywhere. So come by and see us after our show. These guys are tuning. I think they're ready.

free tune, that means I get to blab. We didn't know how many covers to play. We're glad you enjoyed that one. A lot of people enjoy that when we sing, and so we put that one into the set list. That's Nick. He writes all of our great songs. We're going to bring Scott Slay up. This next number, Lonesome River Band tune. I want to praise Scott a little bit. I've been in three contests with Scott here in this whole conglomeration, and this is the first time we won it, but Scott's probably did it two or three times more than that. So give a big round of applause for Scott for not giving up on the band contest and making us do it one more year. We were kind of like, I don't know if our egos can take it. And they're like, oh, let's just do it anyway. So we just threw our egos in the garbage and we just went for it.

0: That was Travis Stinson right there. In my opinion, the greatest bluegrass singer in the state of Colorado. My humble opinion, Travis Stinson.
1: Thank you.
0: And while we're tuning up, that last song was written by one of my favorite songwriters, Mr. Nick Einturn.
1: This one's available on our CD, as well as the last one.
2: This one, I did not write this one. This one is by kind of a legendary Colorado songwriter at this point, Benny Burl Galloway, who's been helping us out with all types of studio perspective and songwriting perspective. We owe him a lot. We got 3 or 4 songs out on that discography you can purchase. So keep a lookout for that after the show. We'll meet you over there.
3: 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My name's B. Smith, sitting here in the backstage grounds of Rocky Grass Music Festival here on Planet Bluegrass in Lyons, Colorado. Happy to be with you, friends, here with my friend and buddy, Indra.
4: Hey.
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4: It's been a really nice morning of music, just easing into things here on the final day of Rocky Grass. And it's just so fun sitting

0: We were just talking. You have a couple interviews set up throughout the day today. Like, you know, we're right next to where the musicians come on and off, so we have the opportunity of maybe catching their ear before they go on the stage. So we have interviews coming up with at 4:30 today. The Halley Brothers are going to be stopping by the tent. We'll also be chatting with the artist of who paints all these beautiful murals around the Rocky Grass grounds. Also coming up later today, which will be a lot of fun. So we have music coming up from Under the Rocks. They are set to take the stage at noon. Looks like the stage is just clearing off, and we'll be starting probably right on time. They're really good about time here. Under the Rocks is a band out of British Columbia. Not too much of a bluegrass scene there, but they have a quote that says, "Not to toot our own horn or anything, but we might just be your new favorite bluegrass band." You know, and the best part about Rocky Grass, there's so many artists, and, you know, bluegrass runs 100 miles wide and 100 miles deep. You know, it's almost the further you go into it, the more there is to learn. And this place makes it possible to discover so much new music and, you know, find a new favorite band.
1: I really love how open the bluegrass tradition and culture is in terms of, you know, welcoming someone into any picking session. You know, even people who play at such a high level, you're just talking about in the campground, you know, just a small little jam happening informal, and Michael Cleveland rolls up and just takes out his guitar and throws down.
0: Also, didn't even know he played the guitar, and here he is, like, sitting next to me on a picnic bench with maybe, 15 other people, and he's just, like, tearing it up. And it's such a unique experience, and, you know, Rocky Grass, the people who attend are passionate, and they love the music so much. I mean, where else are you staying awake until 1 o'clock in the morning to get a number, to get a tarp, to get in line the next morning at 8:30 and, you know, train in the 500-yard dash to hopefully get a spot so you get a good view of the stage?
1: People here are serious about bluegrass, and we are too here at KGNU. You know, before we get into this next set, I want to remind folks, especially if you are new to KGNU, you haven't heard us before, we have a fantastic bluegrass program every Saturday morning from 9 a.m. to noon. It's definitely on my radio every single weekend. And Old Grass, New Grass is the name of the show. 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And we will be on the airwaves until 7 p.m. tonight. So catch us in both places. Spread the word to your favorite bluegrass friends and family. And, we're going to hear a message, hear a little bit more of the Slay and Stinson set from yesterday before we transition into the set from Under the Rocks coming up at noon.
0: Just around the corner, more music on the way. 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
1: Thank you, folks.

0: We're going to tune up, and I'm going to talk here for a second. This next song, this was one we played in the contest, but we made everybody in the band promise not to say that it was a Burl song. And we did successfully. But it is a Burl song, and you could play other people's songs, but we just didn't want the whole world to know, Planet Bluegrass all the way through the solar system, that it was a Burl song. But we liked it so much, we put it on our record. So the secret's out. We love Burl. Hey, I'm going to send this out for my dancing people over there. How y'all doing over there? We'll play a dancing number after this, I promise. Yes, I like that attitude.
1: They're going to know just what to do with this one, Travis.
0: Are we ready yet?
1: Hell yeah.
0: The smell of a summer afternoon.
2: Comes to us way up in Kelowna, Canada, up in beautiful British Columbia. They've emerged from a city with no other bluegrass acts to become one of Canada's premier bluegrass bands today. They're a heartfelt, talented quartet, and they blend uplifting energy with a reflective reverence for the difficulties of reality that marries joy and sorrow and declares yes. Yes to all that means to be alive on this planet, here and now. Let's give them a great big Rocky Grass welcome, Under the Rocks.

Thank you, Rob. You guys run to the rocks. We're here from the west coast of British Columbia, Canada. We just flew in yesterday, and our arms are tired. Please make welcome on the fiddle,

0: Thank you, everyone. That was a song off of our latest record. We're going to do a new one for you. Please make welcome Jordan Clausen on the guitar. He's going to sing this for you.
1: How we doing? This is so beautiful. We're so thankful to be here. This is the first time that I have been to Colorado since a road trip with my friends in my early 20s, or my late teens, actually. I had just turned 19. We were so broke that three almost grown boy men were sleeping all together in the back of like a tiny Mazda truck on this road trip. No hotels allowed, you know, and we would have to take the spare tire out and put it under the car to have room to sleep. And in the Denver parking lot, the Walmart parking lot in Denver about 18 years ago, we forgot our spare tire. So the real reason we're here today, have you seen it? Yeah, okay. Well, just like we lost that spare tire, so too we will lose everything. Have you heard this? We will lose everything you love will be sacrificed on the altar of time. Have you heard this beautiful truth? It's beautiful because if that wasn't true, you wouldn't have had any of it in the first place. This is a song about that. We just recorded a brand new record, which will be released sometime next year, and this one is off that. It's called The Wind.

0: Thank you, folks. Well, back in the times when I would find myself traveling around losing spare tires, I had to get from British Columbia, Canada, which is on the west coast, out to Manitoba, which is about in the middle. You guys know Canada, it's pretty big, right? Many kilometers. Kilometers are like miles with a tariff on them. Too soon? anywho's, I didn't trust my truck, so I found myself hitchhiking. I took a bus part of the way. That was uncomfortable. And I sat beside a bathroom, and someone talked to me on the bus. You know when someone talks to you on the bus? Anyway, I do like that. I'm just kidding. And I had to get out to Manitoba. I had two cousins getting married to different people. And along the way, he's clapping. That guy's clapping. Okay. Along the way, I found myself hitchhiking the rest of the way, I should say. And along the way, I got picked up by a truck driver and his wife. And this was the coolest man I've ever met in my life. He was the best smoker I'd ever seen. So he had a pulley for his lighter at the top of his windshield. And he would finish one cigarette, swallow the butt. And then, like lighter zipline, smoking again. No air breathed at all. It was stunning. You know, I'm thankful for the ride. I'm grateful to witness this cool thing. I'm kind of choking. And things start getting a little weird when this couple asks me, "So there, Jordan, do you have a girlfriend? And would you ever cheat on her?" I says, "No, and why?" And I started getting pretty uncomfortable. And as I'm getting uncomfortable, we pass the weigh scales, and this man tells me that because he's not allowed to pick up hitchhikers, and because he didn't tell his company his wife was with him, both of us had to go hide together in the sleeper, where she proceeded to ask me all sorts of questions about my comfortability with various things with my body. This is true. And then after several of my answers, she complimented my morals, which I would call self-preservation skills. I don't know why we're talking about this. Oh yeah, we got a song out of it. Oh, we call it The Scary Prairie Creeper. Our producer thought that was a bad idea, so after several passive-aggressive text exchanges, email fights, we changed the name. This is Bound for Glory. You can find hold up, Chris, I'm not done. Hold your horses. There's a music video that we shot last year where my wife here, this is my wife Chloe, and my good friend Christopher play the truck driver and his wife. And I didn't realize till after, and I play myself. You can find this on YouTube, Under the Rocks, Bound for Glory. It's this, I hate it so much. It's a, don't go watch it. I hate it so much.
1: It's a good one.
0: Okay.

0: My good people, thank you so much. Please make welcome Christopher Baxter on the banjo.
1: It was his birthday yesterday. Everybody say happy birthday, Chris.
2: Why, thank you so much.
0: How old are you?
2: I'm 34. Thanks for asking. Well, it is quite an honor to be here. I've never been... I've flown through the Denver airport once before. It was great. This is way better. Yeah, we're going to play a few new ones for you. As Jordan mentioned, we just recorded a new album, and we've been really having fun playing these new tunes. So I wrote this one last year while on a tour, and we're part of this... Me, Chloe, and Jordan are actually part of this like songwriters group in our hometown, and we prompt each other to write songs, different prompts, and the prompt for this certain song was obfuscation. How do you write a song with that? Anyhow, I had written a mandolin tune, sort of a nice, easy mandolin tune, and I thought, it'd be cool to write some lyrics to that. One of my favorite songwriters, maybe you've heard of him, John Hartford. That's good. I just love how he creates melodies, and sort of these fiddle tunes that he sings to, and I was really inspired, so I tried my hand at that, and wrote this tune with the prompt of obfuscation. So, this song is about, it's called Why You're Here, and, you know, it's like every moment you're part of, make it count and be in the moment right now, so... Thank you so much.

Thank you so much. Well, like many of you, I have a grandmother or two. Does anyone here have a grandma? Does everyone here have or has ever had a grandma? That's got to be most of us. I love my grandma so much. She taught me some very serious things. One of them is how to be spicy, you know, like kind of rude at the right time. So if you're out of line, she'll tell you, up your nose with a rubber hose. You know, this sort of thing. My grandma's a very interesting lady. She spent her whole adult life married to my grandpa, and they really didn't get along very well, but they stayed together for a very long time, you know. And it made for some strange family dynamics that I'm still feeling. it's a joke, but it's also, I'm crying inside. She's such a beautiful woman, and here's a strange thing. Her and my grandpa, they weren't getting along well. Grandpa worked a bunch of jobs. He was a professor. He was getting awards from the government for helping people, but he wasn't really present for his family. 8 kids at home, and they lived through the Great Depression, eating field mice and potatoes when they grew up. And tough life, you know, and they raise all these kids. Grandma has to go get a minimum wage job, and she's taking care of the kids so much, and then one day she gets so fed up with it that she's watching my aunt at a singing recital in New York, and a friend says to her, hey, would you like to come with me to the Middle East? She goes, sure. Hops on a plane, flies across the world, and there's like 8 kids at home. From the other side of the world, calls Grandpa and says, I'm gonna be gone for a while, click. You can take care of the kids. Whew. So, something I learned from them that we've kind of touched on already is that one day I will die, and my grandpa had this great piece about him that he would go, and he was deeply, deeply okay with it, and I found it moving. And in fact, you have to be okay with letting go or dying to everything all the time. Like, for example, if you're still arguing with your sister in your head from last night's dinner, it's pretty hard to appreciate the conversation you're having with your friend today or whatever. You know what I mean? Does that make sense? So life is a process of constantly letting go and embracing at the same time in the same moment. Does that make sense? Yeah. This is about that. It's about dying so that you can live. It's called I'm Ready.

This next one's about getting quiet enough to hear that still small voice within. For me, that's been a really helpful thing to learn to do, and sometimes I wonder what the world would be like if we all learned to listen to that thing inside that knows. This is called It's Time.

0: You guys like the sound of tuning? I guess it's a sign of a good time to come. This is a tune inspired by a place in Australia called Avoca Beach on a very stormy day. Ready?
1: Yeah.
0: One, two, three.

0: Good people, hey, I'd like to introduce you to this wonderful person in the back here. She requested to be called a bass player.
1: As it was written.
0: Is it written? Is it in the program? Oh, shoot. That's not good. Please make very welcome.
2: It's our fault, though.
0: It's our fault. It's our fault. She's not been with us long. This is, what, our third show? Is this our third show together? This is our third show together. Please make welcome from Hamilton, Ontario, or Guelph now.
1: Sure.
0: Sometimes Halifax, sometimes Edmonton. Please make welcome Jill McKenna on the bass.
3: We're going to do a song we learned from Pete Seeger. If I Had a Hammer, if you know the words, please sing along.

0: Yeah.
1: Woo! Thank you, folks. How are we doing? Yeah. Well, it's so beautiful. We're grateful today for these mountains and these trees and this shade. 2 years ago, Chloe and I just celebrated our second wedding anniversary. I hold your applause. It's not going well. And I'll look you a little sneak peek behind the band. See, it's been an awkward couple of years. We're coming up on 10 years together as a four-piece, but the consistent members have been Chris and Chloe and I. And Jill here is our fourth bass player. September we'll have our fifth. Okay. And so Chloe and I, we met by being in a band together, and then you know, the rest is history, as they say, but it took about 5 years and a lot of fear. And so we're going to play you a song off of our last record. It's called All That I'm Looking For. And this is a sneak peek behind the veil of my strange mind, which was figuring there's no way I could actually ever tell this person I love them. So I guess I'm just going to have to be okay with never having that. Has anyone ever felt like that before? There's actually lots in life that you never get to have. I'm so grateful that I got to marry Chloe, but there was a time I thought it wouldn't happen. So this is about that, and it's called All That I'm Looking For, and all that I'm looking for is whatever happens, whether or not what I want happens. Does that make sense?
2: Feel free to sing along in the chorus. You'll catch on pretty quick.

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1: A new one for you. Now, as we were writing this album, we kind of had a bunch of songs together ready a while ago, and we sort of like put them aside and sat on them, and then we came back to them, and this song we're going to sing wasn't originally on the original 12 songs of this album. So this one ended up on there because we started playing it as a band. We're like, you know what, this one fits really nicely. And I wrote this song. I'm very fascinated by history, American, Canadian, North American history, and the fact that the age that we live in now, that we can, you know, stand on the stage, sing out of this little thing, and it comes out of those massive things, and you know, you have a phone on you that you can literally look up anything you possibly want to. And one time there was never that stuff. And there's this age when you know, the industrial age started, and right before that there was these massive animals that roamed on the Great Plains, and they're called buffalo or bison. And a lot of them roamed here in Colorado. And I was fascinated by the history of this, and I love the outdoors, and I love animals and spending time with them. So I wrote this song about the great buffalo that, you know, started as millions and millions of animals that roamed these plains down to less than a thousand before they quit the commercial hunt, which is pretty wild. So nowadays there's, you know, if you go to like Yellowstone or Northern BC, you'll see some bison, but it's hard to imagine what it was like back in the day on the plains when it was like covered. So anyhow, this is a song called Buffalo. We're going to invite a couple friends up that played in a band yesterday called the Unfaithful Servants. We got Jesse and Quinn, and these guys are also from BC. So they're pals of ours, and we thought, you know what, we'll have them up. When we recorded it, our friend John Reichman played on the album, and our friend Trent Freeman played twin fiddles with Chloe. So we're going to do that for you now. Thank you guys so much. All right, ready?
2: Yep.
1: Ready?

0: Thank you, folks. Thank you to Jesse and Quinn.
1: Well, thank you, folks. We got time for two more songs. It's been an absolute pleasure to be with you. We're called Under the Rocks. We're from Kelowna, British Columbia, Canada, North America, planet Earth, Milky Way. After our set, we're going to be back in the merch booth. I actually haven't seen it yet. It could be anything. It could be a tent. It could be a castle. But we'll be where the merch is 15 minutes after our set ends, and we have shirts if you're sweaty and you want like a rag that has our names on it. There's a hat. Okay, do you want to stand up? Yeah. This, you see this man in the orange jersey? Oh, he almost made it. We got hats. Oh, that's true. And we'd also just like to say hi and connect with you for a brief moment. It might be our only moment ever. It might be the first of many. You never know. So yeah, two more songs. Whoa, that's new. We want to thank so much Amy and the whole Planet Bluegrass sound team, or the whole Planet Bluegrass team, as well as all the sound people, all the volunteers, and everyone who attends, everyone who does anything to make this happen, all the other beautiful bands. It's such a pleasure and honor to be here, and we love you so much, even if we don't know each other that well. Yeah. So thank you for having us. Giving us your time and attention.

0: Well, thank you, folks. This is our last tune. Please come and talk to us. This is the title track of our latest album out. This is called Honest Try.
1: That's not how the song goes.

0: Thank you, folks, so much.
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3: All right, we are backstage at the Rocky Grass Music Festival in Lyons, Colorado, and I have a full house with me right now. My name's B. Smith, and I am sitting in with the Cody Norris Show. Cody, Mary Rachel, Charlie, Jim, welcome.
4: Thank you so much for having us. Yeah.
3: Absolutely. Before we get in to the new record, and let's just have a quick go around. I'd love to hear your name, the instrument, and one word on how you think the festival's treating you so far.
4: You want to go first?
5: You go first,
4: okay.
5: Mary Rachel.
4: Mary Rachel, Nally Norris, and I'm from Bowling Green, Kentucky, and play the fiddle and mandolin, and it's overwhelming but extremely welcoming. Yeah, so...
6: My name's Jim Hensley. I play the banjo, and they're very, very accommodating.
7: I'm Charlie Lohman, and I play the bass, and I've been really, it's just peaceful here. You know, I feel very, very content.
8: Old Cody Norris here. I attempt to play the guitar with this outfit, and all I can say about this is just wow.
4: Yeah. He's the only one that did one word.
3: Well, for the listeners out there, we have a pretty stylish crew of people in front of us. They're going to be looking really good on stage at Rocky Grass later this afternoon. So, Cody, you've got a brand new record coming out, Spirit of America, which just dropped last month.
8: Yes.
3: This is a full concept album built around the country's 250th anniversary.
8: Yes.
3: Where did that idea come from?
8: Well, it's ironic. It actually came from some suits. We ordered new suits about 3 years ago and just wanted something with a red, white, and blue theme. We had really nothing in mind. We just wanted something new. Well, the suits wound up taking about 3 years. They were slow coming, and we were so upset, and we were so totally oblivious to the fact of America 250. It didn't even dawn on us that that was coming
4: around.
8: Not 3 years before. And our publicist actually mentioned in a meeting about 8 or 9 months ago, well, you know what's coming up, you know, light comes on, bam, it comes on. So within literally in 3 weeks, we put together the idea for this record. And it's our first concept record, the first time we've ever literally put that much thought into, you know, weeks of planning every day, every night, you know, to create some... just a good cohesion on the album that there's a little something for everybody.
4: Yeah.
3: That's amazing. So are you intending to play the album through today or just selections from...
8: We'll do selections.
4: We brought our Rockies outfits today.
8: Yeah.
4: For the Rockies fans out there.
8: Yeah.
4: We've got purple and... well, I don't know. Is it purple and... Black or something? Well, we have the purple. We've got the that cover, but we also brought orange. So, yeah, we're excited about playing a couple of them for them.
8: One reason we probably won't do all the songs from the album, we tend to record the songs and then learn them later.
4: Yeah, so we don't even know them, actually, yeah.
3: Mary Rachel, I've got a question to ask you about Declaration of Independence.
4: Yeah.
3: This is your first ever instrumental composition, is that correct?
4: That's right, yep.
3: So what was it like writing through an instrumental piece from scratch versus, you know, writing with lyrics?
4: Well, I have to say, once again, rewinded 3 years ago, we were at a festival 4th of July weekend up in Center Hall, Pennsylvania, and I was just kind of doodling around with this tune, and finally they all said, we should play that on stage. And so we got through it kind of not knowing at all what we were doing, and it made a really cool tune. Well, right there on the spot, we named it Declaration of Independence because of the 4th of July, and... 3 years later, we needed something new to put on this album, and that one kind of came back to the top of the list. And I have to say, it was really neat. Michael Cleveland is playing the twin fiddle with me on this, and so it's neat to just have that. And then I think
8: Ron
4: Stewart's playing the banjo, so it's just neat to have everybody kind of come together. And we'll probably play that one for him today.
3: Excellent.
4: Yeah,
3: and all that experience on stage,
4: yeah,
3: I imagine
4: it's awesome.
3: Kind of sharpens your iron.
4: It does. It makes you play a little bit better, if nothing else. So
3: that's amazing, Jim. You're not getting away from us, hiding here in the back. I got to bring you on, young man. You are 14 years old. You're on the road.
9: Yeah.
3: You're touring with a full bluegrass band. What's that actually like day to day?
6: busy. It's just full throttle 24/7, but I've always wanted to do something like this. Didn't know it was going to happen this, you know, this young, of course, but I'm very thankful for Cody and Mary taking me in. And
3: that's amazing.
6: Maybe what I like to do.
3: How did you land on the banjo in the first place?
6: Well, I tried just about everything else, and then I found the banjo, and I'm like, I just love it.
3: That's the one that stuck. Do you have a favorite song off the new record or, you know, in your catalog that you like to play live the most?
6: I like Battle of New Orleans the best.
3: Oh, yeah?
6: Yeah.
3: Now, Cody, Mary Rachel, Charlie, is there anything that you want to brag on this kid for?
8: Yes, I will. I'm really proud of him, the way that he's able to juggle the road schedule and all the things we have going on, and, you know, with his school schedule and getting up. And it's so hard to be that diligent, you know, to get the work done, especially at 14. Nobody at 14 wants to get up early every day and go to school. And then as soon as you get done with that, then it's time to go to work and go do all that stuff. Yeah. And that's hard to juggle, but he does a good job.
4: Yeah.
3: And we were chatting just briefly before we came on air. You know, the album's out. You guys haven't stopped moving, mm-hmm. It doesn't seem like. What's on the calendar coming up? Any tour dates that people should know about?
4: Yeah, we've got a really busy year. We've had a really busy first of the year, but they should get on the website, the Cody Norris Show, Cody with a K, .com, and look us up and see where we're going to be. We're all over the place this year. We've been at the Opry three times over the last couple weeks, and so hopefully we'll have 30 more by the end of the year. You never know. So, but yeah, we're all over the place. They come see us, and if nothing else, they can stream and get all the new album, and vinyl is available on the website. So.
3: That's right. For the vinyl heads out there, I hear there's a pressing of Spirit of America shipping out in August.
4: Yeah.
3: Okay, good.
4: We actually have, don't tell them this is a secret, but we have some here on hand too. So
8: we've got some with us today.
4: Yeah.
3: You heard it here.
4: Yeah.
3: This is an exclusive.
4: It's red. It's a red vinyl.
3: Sold in the merch.
4: Yeah, there you go.
3: Excellent. I'll be stopping there after this. All right, Cody, last question. Give me one reason folks listening right now should go and find and buy Spirit of America today.
8: Well, I just sincerely hope that, if nothing else, to commemorate something so very important as, you know, the 250th birthday of our country, and just something they can have for a keepsake for a long time. All, you know, encompassed in with the fact that we really worked hard at putting a song for every single person on this album. There's something, I mean, everything from singing about Davy Crockett, which was a song that I learned with my granddaddy sitting on his knee when I was a little kid, and, you know, to the instrumentals, to the new material, there's literally something on there for everybody.
4: Yep.
3: That's amazing. Everybody, that's Spirit of America, which is out now from the Cody Norris Show on Rebel Records, streaming everywhere. Vinyl on the way in August, but exclusively here
4: today
3: on the grounds of Rocky Grass. All right, Cody, Mary Rachel, Charlie, Jim, thank you so much for stopping by and hanging out.
4: Thanks for having
8: us.
4: We
8: appreciate
4: it.
3: Thank you.
4: Thank you
0: all. Take care. One name I want to drop on you.
4: Thank you, sir.
0: He's living in California now, but
5: thank you, sir. Thank you a lot. I appreciate it. Thank you very much.

0: You're tuned in to KGNU FM 88.5 Boulder, KGNU 1390 Denver. My name is B. Smith, right in the backstage of Planet Bluegrass in Lyons, Colorado, having an amazing day. We just had such a delightful conversation with the Cody Norris Show, who stopped by the tent. And that's just one of the wonderful things that we get to enjoy here at KGNU, as presented by this community that lifts us up. So thank you for listening, and thank you for supporting.
1: Absolutely. And, you know, I just want to call out that KGNU, we do this all year. We have not only our weekly bluegrass show, Old Grass, New Grass, but we have musicians coming through our studios, playing in studios all the time, national acts, but also a ton of local acts. And there's been so much great local bluegrass at Rocky Grass this year. There always is. And we're friends with all of those folks, and they're always coming through, and we'd love supporting them. So it's just been a really wonderful time for the bluegrass community, bluegrass families, all the rest to be together today. And speaking of someone we've had into the studio, you know, in the past year or so, was David Howley of Howley, which we're going to be hearing up next at 1:30. The Howley brothers, wonderful Irish lads, going to be bringing us some great bluegrass.
0: Scott's Irish, and they are local to Boulder. Well, one of them is. We were having a chat with him earlier today. You know, the best part about this festival, you know, bluegrass isn't just a regional thing. You know, truly it's something that expands worldwide and is a global experience to be enjoyed by all. It's something that it's accessible and it's fun. You know, it's a good mood kind of music, but it also evokes an emotion that feels pretty deep sometimes.
1: Absolutely, and the connections between Celtic music and bluegrass cannot be ignored. And yeah, really looking forward to this. Such nice guys, and going to be a great next set here from 1:30 to 2:45. You're tuned into KGNU. This is our live broadcast from Rocky Grass. It's our 18th year doing it, and we just love it every year. And we'll be streaming the whole thing from now until the very end at kgnu.org or on the mobile app. But we'll be on our airwaves, if that's how you're listening to us right now, until 7 p.m. tonight. So share it around. Let people know it's happening. We're looking forward to this next set of music. We'll just hear a little bit of music in the meantime, and we'll bring you over to the main stage at 1:30 for Howley.
0: See you over there.

0: nearly cracked the concrete foundation with their stomping. Remember that, guys? Well, they're here now. Fans, meet the next chapter, because the brothers return with a new project here now today, joined by Kiana June Howley and Caitlin Leahy. They deliver the signature harmonies, the fiery playing, and joyful storytelling that audiences like us at Rocky Grass have come to love. Please give them a great big welcome. Howley!
1: Hello, everybody. Hello! So they asked us when we would like to play today, and we said, because we're from Ireland, we would love to be on at the very, very hottest part of the day, if that's possible. You having a good Rocky Grass? All right, here we go.

Thank you very much. So, this is me and... So this is my brother, Martin Howley, on the mandolin. Everybody give it up. The taller, handsomer Howley. So this is me and Martin's second time playing Rocky Grass. We came here... If you recognize the two sunburned Irish guys on stage, we had our band that we were in called Wee Banjo 3. We were here a couple of years ago. And I recently moved to Boulder, and I just show up outside Amy and Craig's house like three times a week and say, can I play Rocky Grass, please? So give it up for Amy and Craig and the entire Planet Bluegrass team for having this festival. It's called Haven.

0: Thank you very much. You having a good time?
1: We are so excited to be here. While these guys are tuning for our next set here, this next one's a set of tunes, and we're hoping if you're not too hot, or maybe if you're in the river over there, that you could dance with us a little bit. Yeah? Yeah, just like splash around, have some, a little bit of fun. This next set of tunes is called the Burren, and that's a beautiful place in Ireland. It's sort of like the Rocky Mountains of Ireland, but our band is sort of based between the west coast of Ireland, where these mountains are, and also the Rocky Mountains here. So, and you'll see that on our t-shirt. I have this. Sorry, I have to show you for a moment. We have a little beautiful mountainscape here. And we'll give this shirt away later for a dance contest. But for right now, I just want you to be able to picture the wild mountains on the west coast of Ireland. This is called the Burren.

David Howley. You know, I've lived in Colorado for 20 years now, originally from Wisconsin, but I feel like I'm basically a native. I don't know if the true natives here would call me a native, but I consider myself a Colorado native. I feel like it's been long enough. I have a Subaru. I think it's a white Subaru. I think that kind of qualifies me. No, but when, you know, I moved here and I loved the mountains, and when David moved here 2 years ago, he also just got this feeling of home, similar to what Keanu was talking about the mountains, they're just amazing mountains in the west coast of Ireland called the Burren. So this next song is actually the first one out of our new album that we have released. We haven't released the full album, but we've released like 4 songs so far, and we'll be releasing the full album in 2 weeks. And this was the first song that David wrote when he moved out to Colorado, and it's really just a celebration of the mountains.

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0: All right. Can we do one slow song? I'm about to pass out. You having a good time, Rocky Grass? If you're just joining us, we are Howley. If you want to remember our name later, we're just going to do a really easy one. I just want you to howl like a dog. One, two, three. When you're trying to be like, what was the name of those sunburned Irish guys and those nice-looking ladies on stage? What was the name of that band? You'll be like, Howley. Give it one more time. One, two, three.

Wow, that sounds wounded. I think you can do better. One, two, three! All right, we're going to do a great American folk song. Me and Martin, we grew up in Galway, and our dad, he's a really big American music fan. And this was our bedtime song when we were children, which is very cute. So for the remainder of this song, I just want you to picture me and Martin here in our matching Thomas the Tank Engine pajamas. As little kids, this is our favorite song in the world. It's called The Long Black Veil.

0: All right, I'm going to change the string while we do this. We're going while I'm doing that. By the way, this is my good friend Court McCumber, who's going to change my strings while I do this with you.
1: Woo! Give it up for Court.
0: All right. So we're going to do an old Irish song. By the way, before I go anywhere, can we just say a huge thank you and a massive round of applause to all the volunteers who come here every year, work in the heat, keep this place running. Give it up for the volunteers. And we also want to say a big thank you to Skip and the backstage crew here. They're incredible. They have made us feel very at home. Give it up for the backstage crew. We're going to do an Irish song. This is called An Uirigh Highwayman. And it is the story of a young man who stole food and stole to keep his family alive and to keep his beloved alive, and was hung for it back in Ireland, back in a town called An Uirigh. A lovely Sunday afternoon song, you know, just in case you were feeling too happy. All right.

Mr. David Howley. 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I don't think Craig heard you. Can we come back next year?

0: What about Kiana Howley on the fiddle?
1: All right, Rocky Grass. We're going to turn for the darkness. So, we talked about the Burren, the wild west coast of Ireland. How many of you have been to Ireland? Fantastic. So the Burren is this exposed limestone rock that's been there for millennia, worn away by savage winds and rain. And there's loamy ground underneath, a bog. And I want you to imagine that. I want you to close your eyes and imagine that landscape. And upon that landscape, as you're wandering, I want you to imagine that you meet Ozzy Osbourne. That's what this next tune is about. It's heavy metal meets trad Irish music. How do you feel about it? So in the spirit of giving, we're going to give you an opportunity to dance like you've never danced before. We want you to loosen out those hips. No health and safety accidents now. And we want you to dance. Just let your body feel free. All dancing is acceptable. We're going to give out a prize for the best dancer and a prize for the worst dancer. So I want you to just feel this tune. It gets going and then it gets wilder and wilder. And I just want you to go nuts for me. Rocky Grass, can you do that? All right, this one's called a Chug Chug.

Rocky Grass, let's go! All right, there was a lady here in a tie-dye t-shirt, and she was doing Irish dancing. Give it up for our best dancer! And y'all over here, I mean, you're amazing. I love you. You're my people. You're all allergic to rhythm, but I love it. So we're going to be back at the signing tent over there after the show. Come down and see us, because you remember, for every t-shirt you buy, you feed a musician for a day. We're going to play a well-loved song from back home. This is a song by Dudley McLean. It's called Caledonia. Please sing along.

Enjoy. Thank you very much. 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We'll get you back. This is like mass. 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So, this band is just about 1 year old right now. And I cannot tell you how lucky we feel to be here at Rocky Grass with this incredible lineup of artists. One more time, give it a huge round of applause to Craig, to Amy, the entire Planet Bluegrass staff. They put on a great festival. Give it up!

0: We dedicate that one to the rain.
1: All right, we have time for one more. You know, it's starting to rain. We just want to thank Planet Bluegrass for giving us the rain, for letting us be here. We are Howley. Did you have a good time? Would you like us to come back again next year? And I need you to clap your hands here.

Valley. On the bower, on the flute, Caitlin Leahy. My name is David Howley. We are Howley. Did you have a good time? All right. I want you to dance harder than you've ever danced before. Are you ready? All right, here we go.

Thank you very much for Harley. Have a good time. Have a good night.

0: the crowd. The crowd goes wild. Howley has just left the stage after a really exciting and audience-involved set of a blend of Irish traditional and even sort of recent rock tunes, the Ozzy Osbourne reference anyway. Howley formerly was Wee Banjo 3 and became very well known and were honored with record sales and acknowledgments. But Howley is two brothers and two women. Tenor banjo, which is rarely heard in bluegrass festivals, is one of the instruments that they play. And we hope to have Howley here in our backstage tent for an interview in, once they leave their merch tent and are finished with dealing with the public, they'll come over and face us. So looking forward to that. Coming up right away, we believe, we'll be having interviews with both a musical artist and a visual artist, both associated with the festival. You're listening to KGNU's ongoing coverage of Rocky Grass 2026. And we, back here, are having fun as the clouds have opened up and dropped a little bit of rain on us. We're hoping for the best, and we don't think the creek is going to overflow just yet. So here's hoping for that.
1: Hey, and this is Matt, one of your Old Grass, New Grass hosts, and I'm here with Fergus and Evan and Chris. And we're going to be talking with someone from Planet Bluegrass who does all the signage around here. And then in about 15 minutes, we're going to be talking with a band that just played the main stage, Under the Rocks from British Columbia. And it's going to be amazing. We did have a bit of a downpour, so we are dealing with a little bit of chaos backstage here. So bear with us. It sounds a little bit weird, but we'll get it dialed in here. And Ann from.
2: You want to go on the air?
3: You want to do an interview?
2: Sure.
3: All right. Wing it.
1: Okay. All right. We are winging it.
4: We are the three of us from the team.
0: We're on the air right now.
2: Hi.
0: We have a microphone. My name is Fergus, and I'm really happy to have you here. If I can just remember to hold the mic correctly,
2: okay.
0: And you'll be automatic.
2: Okay.
0: First off, thank you so much for your art and the way it decorates this whole area, not just the stage. At first, it was just the stage, but you've gone and beautified the entire ranch, it seems. And so I'm really happy with that. I have one question before we go any farther. The bobcat, the lynx, that's always looking at you. He's moving around. He's from one side of the stage to the other, depending on the time of day, it seems. And earlier today, I saw him sitting on top of a stack of speakers, and just now he was over on stage right, audience left. What's the story with him?
2: The bobcat is the creature that comes onto the grounds now and then, and you see him by the silo, and he's hunting the geese. Ferg has been watching this bobcat on the magic mornings here, and I painted it after Ferg told me the story of the bobcat. So the bobcat became a part of the stage. It was a little bit sudden.
0: We had a moose here one time, actually a couple of moose, I think, who wandered through camp one day and were run off. I have not seen the bobcat, although I know we have them around here because from time to time the rabbit count in my yard will suddenly drop by about 8 or 9, and I'll know that the cat and her kits are well fed for another day. But yeah, having it there and the look on that cat's face is memorable.
2: Staring you down.
0: I may be looking at him tonight.
2: But also
0: as
2: smiling,
0: well.
2: I think.
0: How long have you been making these paintings for the ranch?
2: For Planet Bluegrass.
0: Yes.
2: This is the sixth year.
0: Okay. So the yin yang symbol and so on, that was before your time. Right?
2: Yes.
0: Although
2: you're
0: working with that in place, you're expanding it and so on.
2: Yes.
0: Do you consider yourself a muralist or just a general artist of in any medium?
2: My art was very small before starting this project.
0: Really?
2: So now it's become large. Working on the 60-foot stage at Telluride really increased the size.
0: Oh, so you've done Telluride as well?
2: Yes.
0: Oh, gosh.
2: A lot of this art has been recycled and cut up, and then, like, I added wildflowers to the front of the stage after cutting the pieces to make them smaller to fit the stage here.
0: Oh, gosh. And of course, I mean, there's no question that you've had lots of things to paint, that is, lots of models to mountains, moons, trees.
2: Yes.
0: Flowers and the like. What other influences would you say are being expressed in your art?
2: Yeah, I grew up in Lyons, so there's a story for this place.
0: Yeah.
2: So I've been here for 50 years.
0: Golly.
2: And yeah, there's a great magic and story of this place that I've grown up in. So the mountains and the trees and the animals are very important to me. And I love how the animals play in the city where we live. They're almost becoming a hazard with the bears that we have, but it's still a big part of where we are.
0: What was your training like? How did you learn to paint?
2: I did go to CSU, and I graduated in the arts program there, and it was a heavy influence of the fibers. I was weaving and sewing and putting things together. So here on this stage, I've sewed things back together. So I use a lot of sewing in my work, and I use this old 1974 Bernina. She's a year older than me. And we have a very physical time painting these giant canvases.
0: Well, gosh, yes. Is there more than a ladder involved in getting those stuff out there? Are you having to be hung from a pulley and be sailing
2: here,
0: through the air to get them
2: one
0: done?
2: Of the stage guys, the riggers, he helps us hang up the big canvases, and we use a cherry picker for the outside of the stage. But all of the inside is done by ladder.
0: Interesting to know. What other artists do you feel inspired you in your style? Are there people you'd pay tribute to?
2: Oh, goodness. There's so many amazing artists. I can't even tell you just one. Like, as a kid, actually, what I always really wanted to do was work on animated movies. So it's really interesting to be here in this kind of a playground of watching the children interact with art and being able to paint on such a huge scale and people dancing and the amazing music. It's just, it's really magical for me.
0: When you're painting, say, a goose or stork or ostrich, things we see around here on the walls and so on, what are your models? Are you just doing from inside your head? Are you working from a drawing first?
2: No, I will look at a lot of photographs of animals so that I can really see their, like, their muscular structure. And so I love to work and sketch from photographs or from real animals.
0: Mm-hmm.
2: Yeah.
0: So ancient and medieval artists watched autopsies being performed and to learn about musculature and bone structure and so on. And it sounds like you're basically doing the same thing, although without the blood.
2: But, essentially.
0: But careful. Yeah.
2: Not
0: careful,
2: so many bones involved.
0: Careful witnessing of the photos and so on.
2: Mm-hmm.
0: Are you doing more as we speak? Do you have more planned? Are you going to carpet the entire vertical space of the ranch, or something else in,
2: this mind. Art will stay for the next festival, for Folks Festival 2.
0: Uh-huh.
2: So it won't change up very much. And then the next project is I have a finished horse that's actually just being tested out here in the field right now that's going to move to the Boulder County Fair after this week. I'll move that one over.
0: Wow, neat.
2: Yeah.
0: And you said at first your art was small. And,
2: very small. Yeah, because I sew a lot. And so I use my machine to draw with. When I sew, I'm drawing images with the thread, if that makes sense. And then I love to add paint to it. So I was working on a much smaller scale before starting this endeavor.
0: What triggered the incredible scaling up of your material? Was it just because they asked you?
2: Well, yes. We had a dear friend, Kaylee Sue, that used to do this art for the festival. 30 years she worked on this project. And last minute, she called us in, and she was done working and asked Jacob and I. Jacob is my partner that helps me make things huge.
4: Yeah.
2: So Kaylee asked us to come in and take over if we could do it, and that's what we've been doing ever since.
0: Well, I have
4: that's
0: to say,
4: also what I want to share with your listeners, that there's this artist involved, but there's also this whole team involved, and

0: and she will bring all this art together, distribute over the terrain, and then it moves to Lyons, where it gets redeployed, and then it goes in storage, and each year it gets reused again, or it will change. So
1: recycled, in whole pieces, but also taken out down into parts.
0: Yeah. Mm-hmm. Yeah.
1: In other words, okay.
0: So there's a whole team behind it.
1: We've got another interview coming up, and so I have to say thank you so much
2: for
1: your work and for stopping by and helping us understand a little more about what you've done. Thanks so much, Ann Hall, the Rocky Grass artist, and Telluride as well, Planet Bluegrass painter. Oh, I like that.
3: Thank you
1: Thanks so much.
3: Thank you.

0: Hey, this is Matt, and thanks so much to the folks from Planet Bluegrass and all of the artists out here who make these grounds look so amazing. And thanks for joining us here at the 2026 Rocky Grass Festival. That's 54 years. But we heard an amazing band on the main stage just a few sets ago, Under the Rocks. Somebody came up and said, hey, we're from a cool band called Under the Rocks. We'd like to talk to you. Why don't introduce yourselves.
1: We are Under the Rocks from British Columbia, Canada. My name's Chris Baxter. I play the banjo.
2: My name's Jordan Clausen. I play the guitar.
3: I'm Chloe Davidson, and I play the fiddle.
4: I'm a bass player named Jill.
0: Bass player named Jill. Awesome.
1: Jill McKenna, everybody.
0: Well, welcome to Rocky Grass. Your first time?
2: Yeah.
0: What do you think so far?
2: It's amazing. It's far exceeded our expectations. We're very grateful to be here. Yeah.
0: Where are you guys out of?
2: Kelowna, British Columbia, Canada.
0: Okay.
1: So, yeah, if you're wondering where the heck is that, we're in the westernmost province of Canada. We're about 4 hours east of Vancouver in a valley called the Okanagan Valley.
0: That sounds very beautiful, is it?
1: It's very beautiful.
0: Awesome. So does that beauty of the valley kind of influence your music as well?
2: I suppose it must, but it's hard. Hell. Okay. We don't write songs about the valley is so nice, that hasn't happened yet, but the valley is so nice and we're so grateful to live there.
1: Song.
2: That's true.
0: Yeah, I mean, take that idea and run with it. I don't know. As far as the musicianship, which was outstanding, by the way, I mean, do you think that comes, the beauty of your valley comes through, how you approach playing music and things?
2: Yeah, I think there's a certain serenity to the place, especially if you're able to spend some time outside of the city, that does invite a certain level of listening or something. But I think land all over the place can do that, so it's hard to, I don't know how. Does anyone have an answer to that question?
1: I mean,

0: my perspective, I write songs. I've written a lot of songs that we play from experiences I've had in the outdoors, which are from our hometown and surrounding areas. So I guess so, yeah.
1: Okay, okay. And so you're here at Rocky Grass this weekend. You did an amazing set on the main stage. What's your schedule like for the rest of the summer? Like you're by the way, you're talking to most of the bluegrass world right now, so no pressure. But everyone wants to know where you guys are going to be next.
2: Awesome. Well, we actually fly home. It was a quick in and out for us to play here. We're headed home tomorrow, and we have some shows on the west coast of Canada. And I think we finish out July and August playing shows in BC, and then we're popping down into the Seattle area to play a few shows, including Banjo-Rama at Hama Hama in September. And then we're doing some showcasing and stuff later in the fall. If you ever are wondering where we're playing, you can follow us on social media, and you can also join our email list and check out our website, www.undertherocksband.com.
1: Okay, good deal. And as far as material, I mean, what existing releases do you have right now, and are you working towards something else, perhaps?
3: Yeah, we have two records we've released, and we just recorded another one, so a third one's on the way. We're very excited about it. We had Trent Freeman produce it in Vancouver, and John Reichman's playing on a couple tunes, so we're very stoked.
1: You had me at Trent Freeman and John Reichman.
0: And we actually just got nominated for Momentum Band of the Year with the IBMA. So we're very thrilled and honored to be a part of that whole thing.
1: Congratulations. Yeah. That's a huge honor in itself.
0: Yeah.
1: Well, I wish you guys the best of luck on that, for sure.
0: Yeah, thanks so much.
1: Yeah, as far as like the new release coming out, I mean, is it... You have two releases already. You've got one coming out. How's the new one relating to the other ones? Is it pretty different, about the same? I mean, where is it in the grand scheme of things?
3: Yeah, I think it still carries our essence, but is maybe a little bit more mature than the last ones. And, yeah, having Trent's ear on it is a game changer, I think. And, yeah.
2: So I do think it is testament to our continued evolution as writers, but also as growing in the capacity to make music that is authentic to yourself, but that other people will want to listen to. Do you know what I mean? So I think it's our most musical album yet, and I think a lot of people enjoy it, and also it is a genuine offering of who we are and what we're thinking about at the same time. So.
1: Right, right. You said it's your most musical album so far. I mean, is it all instrumentals, or are there vocal tunes as well?
3: Yeah, mostly vocal tunes.
1: Okay. Great vocals, by the way.
3: Thank you.
1: Anything else? So we talked about how people get a hold of you. You've got website, social media. What was the website again?
0: Undertherocksband.com.
1: And it sounds like Seattle area should be looking for you guys real soon.
0: In September, we play at a festival called Banjo-Rama at Hama Hama, Washington, on September 12th. And we're going to play some shows around that in the Seattle area.
1: Okay, okay, good deal. Well, folks, this is Matt from Old Grass, New Grass, and I am talking with an amazing band that's new to me, but will no longer be. Called Under the Rocks. They're out of British Columbia. I would check them out if I were you. If you're in Seattle, they're going to be there in September. And thanks so much, guys, for coming into KGNU and Old Grass, New Grass. And have a great Rocky Grass.
2: Yay, thank you.
0: Thanks for having us.
2: Thanks for having us. Right. Nice to meet you.
1: Thanks so much, guys.
4: Well, Matt, we are having some technical issues. For a moment, we are going to have to go off the air. It's going to go quiet for a bit, but we will be right back. Stand by, and we'll be right back. Please bear with us.

Hey everyone, welcome back to Rocky Grass 2026. It's the 54th annual Rocky Grass. This is Matt from Old Grass, New Grass. Thanks for joining us today. We are still broadcasting from the stage. We're having a few internet problems here backstage because, well, we had some rain and wind, and, well, that happens. But we're going to be heading into the Cody Norris show in about 6 minutes, and I want to thank Under the Rocks again for stopping by and saying hi and telling us about the band and all the new releases that they have coming out. The rest of the evening is going to be absolutely amazing here at Planet Bluegrass. Cody Norris is coming up next, then Della May, Tim O'Brien Band, and then closing out Sunday here on this now somewhat cloudy, cool afternoon at Planet Bluegrass in Lyons, Colorado. It's going to be the Punch Brothers. So stay tuned for that. We're going to be going back to the main stage in about 6 minutes.

0: so excited about our next band. They are the reigning Spigma Entertainer of the Year, and that's Society for Preservation of Bluegrass Music in America. They've got rhinestones that sparkle, and they sound, their looks so, so sharp, and their light shines so bright. They've got a brand new release, Highfalutin Hillbilly, and they're here now at Rocky Grass. Let's give them a great big welcome, the Cody Norris Show!
1: Hey, hey! All right! Are you ready, boys? Let's go to work!

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Well, you know it's goodbye, Joe, and we gotta go, keep moving on. Oh, everybody, we gonna take you down the Grand Ole.

We're so happy to be here. It's been a... It's like playing the Grand Ole Opry. This is like every musician's dream to play this as well. So we're happy to be here. Thank y'all for hanging in there with the rain. I guess that's nothing when you got a river to be in or a stream. So I'd like to be over there too, actually. Can we go play over there, Cody? Let's go get in the water. Cody broke a string, and he's going to put his string on so we can play the next song. Y'all'd like that, wouldn't you? Yeah, all right. Sometime today, Cody. You want to come up here? He usually likes to show y'all how he does it. Play it, Jim.

0: Thank y'all so much, man. So good to be at Rocky Grass. We've been looking forward to this. Man, I've been looking forward to being here for like 30 years.
1: You're here.
0: Yeah, since I was just a little bitty boy.
2: Yeah. You're
0: yeah. You know, back when I was little, Charlie.
1: I don't think you...
0: Well, young anyway. Yeah. I don't guess I was ever really little. We're going to keep things rolling right along. Introduce everybody to you right over here picking the banjo with us all the way from the state of Kentucky. He is... Oh, I'm telling you, that boy is something else. He's the mayor, the governor, and the dog catcher of Ashland, Kentucky.
1: Right.
0: Make him welcome, if you would, with his banjo. That's Jim Hensley. How about it?

0: All right. Thank you. Brand new hit in Nashville. That's one we've got recorded in our All Suited Up album. And folks, speaking of that, we've got all our albums back there. I think the bulk of them anyway. At the merch stand, we got several of them on CD and vinyl for all you vinyl heads out there that like that good vinyl. Yeah, y'all can get a vinyl here that's not even really been released yet. So you get it beforehand, so that's a good thing. We don't like to miss golden opportunities, and I got to tell you about our bass player back here. He's a genuine article now. He comes to you all the way from right around Chicago, Illinois.
1: That's right. Go Cubbies!
0: Yeah. He's just spent all spring and summer this year sitting there every evening watching the Cubs lose. Yeah, really, he's their biggest fan, though. He's got the Cubs hat. He's got the Cubs pants, Cubs shoes. Man, he's got it all. You know the only thing you need to complete that outfit, Charlie?
1: What?
0: A good pair of white socks. Oh. Folks, take a good look at him right there. 165 pounds of pure walking, stomping romance. He's every man's nightmare, every woman's dream. He's a jet airplane flying, limousine riding. His daddy was a pistol. He's a son of a gun. Make him welcome, Charlie Allman!

0: Oh, ho, what you got, honey? Woo! Yeah, ho, what you have, Charlie?
1: What you got?
0: Oh, me, oh, my. We're going to introduce you now to our fiddle-picking mandolin player over here. Oh, yeah, man. All the way from Bowling Green, Kentucky. She's been with the group for 12 years, does an absolutely fantastic job handling all the management duties behind the scenes to make this little show roll up and down the road and all across the world. And I'm going to tell you right now, I can't imagine doing this thing called life without her in it, because she's the back of everything I do, that's for sure. And folks, I want to introduce her to you here this evening. Make her welcome my little sweetie, Miss Mary Rachel.
2: Thank you.
0: She's going to sing you one from the brand new record right now. Hope y'all enjoy one entitled The Power and Glory. Here we go.

0: All right. Oh, Jim Hensley there in the East Virginia Blues. Mighty fine.
1: Thank you, sir.
0: Woo! We're going to go get you a song now off of our new album. And Spirit of America is the title of the new album. We went back and cut a lot of songs. Man, it's just made the country wonderful as it is. And some, it's, man, we got something on there. I believe there's a little something for everybody. And this one right here, I had to put this on it. The record label looked at me like I was crazy when I wanted to record this. But this is one of the first songs, actually the first two songs that I ever learned to sing, sitting on my granddaddy's knee when I was a little boy. This is one of them. And we kind of put our own spin on it. The Kentucky Headhunters had a humongous hit with this. And they recorded this song, and man, in just like 2 weeks, this one went platinum for them. Our record came out on it about a month ago, and ours hadn't even went aluminum yet, but we're working on it. We're working on it. Hope y'all enjoyed it. It goes like this year.

0: Thank you, Miss Mary Rachel, there with a little medley of things.
1: Everything.
0: Yeah, I think you played all of them that we knew in there, didn't you?
1: Three.
0: Well, all three. All three. Speaking of things that we know, we're going to do you one now that we don't.
1: Nice.
0: Yeah.
1: They don't care.
0: Well, we do things a little bit different. This group, we tend to record the songs, get them out on a record, and then we go back and learn them. Well, you got to have a reference point, you know, to get anything done, get anything accomplished. So that's something that we've kind of adopted. So if you would like the full version of this, this is one from the Highfalutin Hillbilly album, our big gold album we've got back there.
1: What is that?
0: At the merch table. Yeah, man.
1: What is that?
0: What is a gold album?
1: No, what is a Highfalutin Hillbilly?
0: You don't know what a Highfalutin Hillbilly
1: is,
0: honey?
1: Well, I know, but they may not know.
0: Would you like to see one?
1: Would y'all like to see a Highfalutin Hillbilly? Show them, Cody. Don't he look like one?
0: You should have saw the looks at the table when we were sitting there with the record company. I had my whole team sitting there, and the manager, the publicist, the booking agent, the marketing folks, everybody. And we threw that idea out there for Highfalutin Hillbilly. Nobody knew what it was. But I'll tell you the story really, really quick. When I started in bluegrass and country music, the first vehicle that we ever traveled in, of course, you know, when you're getting started, you're doing the best you can. So there was a funeral home going out of business in Kentucky, and they were selling off a lot of things. And I went to that sale, and I bought a limousine. That was the first vehicle we ever traveled in. And everybody laughed at me. Of course, it got really good gas mileage, and, you know, if you got tired when you were traveling, you could get in the back and kind of stretch out. It was already sort of
1: set up for that.
0: So anyway, it came to me, the limousine that I started traveling in was longer than the house trailer that I lived in at the time. So if that ain't a Highfalutin Hillbilly, I don't know what is.
1: Ah!
0: Oh, yeah. We're going to do you a song from that record right now, one that I wrote, and it just seems kind of fitting to sing it out here. I hope y'all enjoy it, and I really hope I can remember the words to one we've got recorded entitled Ruby Jane. Here we go.

0: Thank you all so much. That's one from the new album, an instrumental. That's our first instrumental recording called A Declaration of Independence. Y'all having a good time? I say we're having a good time. Woo! How many of you been here all weekend? Everybody been here the whole time? Wow. Hey, before we go any further, how many of y'all, this is the first time seeing the Cody Norris Show? Wow.
1: Where y'all been?
0: From what you've heard so far, how many of you, this is the last time?
1: I know there's
0: one. Oh, well,
1: one.
0: We got a few. We got a few good, honest people out there.
1: Yeah, I like an honest man.
0: We are having an absolutely fantastic time. Hey, want to remind y'all, coming up right after our show, that'll be at 4:45, I think, is when we'll be there. We will be for a meet and greet and a signing back at the merch tent. So y'all come on back and be with us, shaking howdy with us, all that good stuff. We'll be back there for a few minutes, so don't forget that. We're going to keep rolling right along
1: what
0: right
1: are
0: you
1: here.
0: What gotta do? I got to do this one. Hey, what is something happened back
1: Somebody's
0: there?
1: Yelling at
0: oh,
1: us.
0: Oh, they are? Are they yelling? Oh, hi. Oh,
1: gonna
0: we're going to do a song right now that I've been singing this one a long, long time. This one goes back to a very near and dear mentor of mine, a fellow that I looked up to a whole lot, and in my opinion, one of the finest that ever graced a stage anywhere. And I'm talking about Mr. Doc Watson. He was one of the greatest. I had the pleasure when I was a teenager working in a fellow named Clint Howard's band. Clint Howard and Fred Price and Tom Ashley were the first folks that Doc ever toured the country with. Right here's a little song I borrowed from them. And you know, in E

Thank you. Hey, we're going to change gears just a minute right here. It'd be all right if Mary Rachel comes around and sings y'all a real pretty gospel song. That'd be all right with you. I tell you, this is a song that really just speaks to my soul each and every time I hear it, and I hope y'all will really enjoy it here today. Kind of takes me back to a simpler time in my mind, growing up in East Tennessee in the mountains up there. Things are really simple, and I've always kind of stayed grounded there and kept running our business from that part of the world. Mountain City, Tennessee is very similar to here. It's just very beautiful. It's just breathtaking every time you look at it. Right here's Mary Rachel with a real old-timey song. I hope y'all enjoy one entitled The Bible Tells Me So. All right.

0: Oh, thank y'all so much. Y'all having fun? Yeah, boy. Woo!
1: You need some water?
0: Man, yeah, I'll take a little water. You got some over there?
1: I think so. It's the other side.
0: Oh, use the other side, yeah.
1: Drinking on the job. You're not supposed to do that.
0: I never got in trouble for drinking on the job before. I hope it don't start here. We're going to bring Jim around, let him sing you one right now. And if this in here don't make you dance, you just ain't got any rhythm, have you, Charlie? You going to dance on this one, Charlie?
2: As much as I can get away
1: everybody
2: with this.
1: Everybody
0: get up. Yeah, I think this would be a good time for everybody to get up and stretch your legs and dance on this one. Yeah, man. Yeah, boy, this is going to be a dandy right here now. You ain't going to want to miss it. Oh, they're coming to the front, Jimbo. Oh, look at them go. Look at them go. Hope y'all enjoy it. This one's entitled, I Met My Darling in the Cornfield, and I kissed her flat between the ears. Here we go.

Shout a little loudly. Hope you enjoyed that. Yeah, man, did you like it? Oh, yeah, thank you. Thank you all so much. Woo! Jim, you better give him a little more of that, son. Just a little more. Not much, about a half a dollar's worth. Come on in there.

Thank y'all so much. We're going to do you another one right now. I told you there's two songs I learned when I was a little kid, and this is another one of them. Jim, you come around here right real good and quick. Get us kicked off on that. And Mary Rachel, you do your part, okay? You got it? Okay, here we go.

0: Thank y'all. Thank y'all. Folks, I want you to know Rocky Grass for our first time has been absolutely wonderful. Have you enjoyed the Cody Norris Show?
1: Hey, we gotta get a picture.
0: Hey, let's take a picture. Come on. Y'all ready to look pretty now? Come on, let's see you. Come on. Oh, thank y'all for that. We got time to do you one more number. This one's been as good to me as anything ever could be. And we've made a few awards along the way off this. In the meantime, be sure to check out thecodynorrisshow.com for all things Cody Norris. Come on back to the merch when you get a minute. We'll be back there for just a few minutes shaking howdy with you. Thank y'all so much. You couldn't have made this any better. Thank you so much. Y'all had a good time.
1: Yeah.
0: Y'all been wonderful, Rocky Grass. We love you. We're going to leave you with this. And you ready, boys?
1: You ready?
0: Well, hey, but all right, sir. Him over there, what do you want to give for it?

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$45 bill. $45 bill. $45 bill. $45 bill. $45 bill. $45 bill. $45 bill. $45 bill. $45 bill. $45 bill. $45 bill. $45 bill. $45 bill. $45 bill. $45 bill. $45 bill. $45 bill. $45 bill. $45 bill. $45 bill. 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$45 bill. $45 bill. $45 bill.

0: pass. I'm going to walk and mow the him along with 29. How do you want to get what I got? $20, $30, $75. I'm going to want to go and buy. Sold to Pete, one at $35. Thank you, Rocky Dress. We love you.
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3: How about the Cody Knower Show? Holy cow, this is Matt from Oldgrass Newgrass, broadcasting live from Lyons, Colorado, Planet Bluegrass, and the 54th Annual Rocky Grass Festival. Right here, right now, thanks so much for joining us. And I've got my my buddy Fergus here in the background. We're going to be talking with the band Howley here in just a few minutes. But I do want to mention we've got a ticket giveaway. While everyone is kind of letting Cody Norris sink in and the awesomeness that they provided, I've got some tickets to give away to go see the Punch Brothers. This is a KGNU Presents the Punch Brothers at the Boulder Theater on Thursday, October 15th, and that's 8 p.m. October 15th, Boulder Theater, two tickets to go see the Punch Brothers, and they're going to be playing here, right here, in a few hours. But if you would like to pick up a pair of those tickets to go see the Punch Brothers at the Boulder Theater, send an email to tickets@kgnu.org. That's tickets@kgnu.org. And the winner will be selected at random sometime soon, and they'll get in touch with you. So that's the Punch Brothers, pair of tickets, Boulder Theater, Thursday, October 15th, tickets at kgnu.org. And you can also pick up a pair of those tickets.
4: We are joined backstage by a band that had me jumping a little earlier. Howley.
3: How are you?
4: Oh, I'm much better now that I heard you guys play.
5: Fergus, can I ask you a question?
4: Of course.
5: With a name like Fergus, is there any chance that you come from the same side of the world that we come from?
4: Not originally, but my grandmother was Irish.
5: I was going to ask.
4: Her father was an Ulsterman, not really from Galway, babe, and he spent a lot of time around Glasgow.
5: So but us Irishmen have softened over the years.
4: Yes,
5: you don't need to worry about it.
4: Well, and my wife is altogether Celtic.
5: Oh, wow.
4: So my children are, they're mostly Celtic.
5: Great.
4: And in fact, I've got one that out-Irishes you guys in his look. He's
5: really?
4: Got the red hair and the...
5: I'm sure he's a really easygoing child.
4: Way paler than you guys.
6: So he does well in the
4: and
6: sun.
4: Blue.
5: Yeah.
4: He spent a couple of years in Ireland after college. And the day he came back, well, he was feeling a great vitamin D deficiency.
5: Oh, man.
6: Oh, yeah.
4: So he jumped on his bicycle day and rode around for about 2 hours. Came back red as a lobster, and said, "I regret nothing." And went into the bathroom and covered himself in vitamin E and, A and all that stuff. Yeah,
5: well, we are the same. Thank you for having us on the show. Thank you, guys. We're big fans of KGNU.
4: Thank you for coming to Colorado. Of course, you had already had a connection here, but and you've been here before as Wee Banjo 3, isn't that?
6: We were here in 22 as Wee Banjo 3, and Wee Banjo 3 was a band that David and I founded when we were teenagers. We were two sets of brothers from the west coast of Ireland, and we got to travel all around the world and really enjoyed making music. And when that project sunsetted, David lives out here in Boulder now and is a big part of the music scene. He's got a great music studio and does some wonderful records. There's some great records coming out later this year that Dave has produced and recorded. And David rang me one day and he said, "You know, I miss you know, getting in front of the folks at the likes of Rocky Grass and Milwaukee Irish Festival and all these festivals that we got to meet around the world. And we said, you know what, let's do it. Let's put together a band. So we started out with David and I, and then we looked around and we said, we're married, much like you, Fergus, we married up. And so we realized we'd get our wives involved, and we had Caitlin and Kiana join the band on baron and fiddle and vocals. And it just added a new dimension and unlocked a new thing in all of us making a record together. And so David wrote the majority of the music for this upcoming debut record for Howley. And it was really founded on, we were immigrants, you know, we came to this country with a hope and a prayer, and we were welcomed with open bosoms, and there was so much joy and kindness given to us that we founded a music career based on that. And so we wanted to give back with the new record, and you know, celebrating here in Rocky Grass feels very fitting because it's David's backyard.
5: I know.
4: Being immigrants puts you right in line with all of the rest of people who call themselves Americans, and so we all showed up on the boat or you know, on the plane.
5: I think it's a really cool thing to step back, as you know, me and Martin are now, you know, in our mid to late 30s, and we've been playing music. I think our first gig was when I was maybe you were 11 at the time. We've been doing this for a long time. One of the things I do love, and I love this about festivals, I love this about this type of music, where bluegrass meets Irish folk music, where it meets American folk music. If you get people together and show them the commonality, show them the humanity, show them the compassion, show them the brittle humanity that we all have, that is the magic that I feel we get to experience every night on stage. And Rocky Grass is no... Rocky Grass was the pinnacle. I think that was like the best gig we've done as this band. Because we've only been doing this for like a year so far. But it's going up that on that stage. I can tell you, I do not get nervous for gigs. And I was nervous for that gig.
4: Well, you sounded very well rehearsed, shall I say. And
5: so, that's the girls. That's for sure the girls.
6: They're more polished. They are. It does feel like a religious experience to get up there and commune with these people who, open-hearted, they just get out there, they dance, they sing. There's so much joy in the air. So,
5: yeah,
6: honored.
4: Well, and the landscape is very spiritual,
5: yeah,
4: as is your home.
5: In some ways, moving to Colorado for me was a really interesting perspective shift. Me and Martin grew up on a farm in Galway, kind of at the base, at the foothills of the Burn, which is a limestone karst region.
4: Familiar with it.
5: Yeah. It's this really incredibly interesting kind of rock texture mountains. It's much lower than anywhere in Colorado. But
4: got some big breakers there too.
5: But we do. I think that's one thing that we've noticed is nature is a huge part of our musical, our like musical language. Nature is a huge part of it. So being out here, I think for me and Martin spends a lot of time out here as well. And I just think it's a really big part of our band is the backdrop of those mountains, whether it's the Burn or the Rocky or the Flatirons. It's like the mountains are such a big part of our musical identity now.
4: Well, the first Irish to come here found a lot of the Appalachians, which is where they were shunted because there just wasn't one room in New York City for so many of them anymore. And I just wanted to say, you know, we have banjos in America too, but ours are a little bit longer, and they have more knobs on them.
5: Your one has a fifth wheel, right?
4: Yes, it does. And most Americans of my generation who got interested in the banjo did so through Pete Seeger, who's the greatest ambassador of the banjo, perhaps, that we've ever had. He had a tenor banjo before he even knew that five strings existed.
5: Yes.
4: And so I think there is a great commonality that is kind of unappreciated by most bluegrass players who only think of the five string. So much of... You know, if you go back 100 years to some of the roots of bluegrass, most of the banjos that Gibson was turning out were tenors at the time. Three of my banjos began life as tenors and have been converted. And my son, the Irish-looking one, he, as I said, he spent a couple of years in Ireland thinking he was a guitar player, but when he got back, he started playing the five string a lot.
5: We all come to the dark side.
4: Fell in love with Irish melodies and learned to play them on the five string. He's been trading in banjos lately, and he started, you know, he acquired a tenor and plunking around on it a little bit, he suddenly realized, oh my God, the tunes are all so much easier on this. And then that led him to mandolin and you know, same scale as the fiddle.
6: Yeah.
4: And he's been in heaven ever since. He's like, great. everything is under my fingers now.
5: I do think the banjo has an interesting aspect to it, both in Irish music and bluegrass music. The banjo feels like this very universally acceptable, beloved instrument, maybe because it can also be so harsh and brittle and heavy hitting, but it can also be beautiful. And Martin's our superstar banjo player, mandolin player, and Martin's been playing all of his life.
4: Many championships, aren't
5: you? Yeah, Martin is like Ireland's.
6: Thank God for all the rain in Ireland. There was an awful lot of time to sit at home and practice. But we did. We grew up. Dave and I had. We were lucky enough. Our dad is a musician, and he loved bluegrass music. He loved country music, and he found that if you there's a through line where you take old country, you go back Hank Williams and all the rest, and you can find that tie into Bill Monroe and bluegrass in the early days of that, and from there you can actually tie back to the, as you said, the Irish immigrants in the Appalachians. And the banjo has a great trajectory, really, because it actually unites the countries in that banjo came to New York. You know, it was an instrument predominantly played from like the African tradition, and then in the Appalachians had evolved and morphed over time, and then it landed in New York. And as you said, there was so many four string players, because the you know, sort of like swing and jazz and everything early stages in New York was bustling with banjo.
4: They needed flat pickers to keep time for the horns.
6: Exactly. Mm-hmm. And so we were the beneficiaries of that, because the Irish immigrants that had landed in New York, the Michael Coleman and James Harrison, these people who like really they played some beautiful Irish music. And the funny paradox was Irish music had never been recorded. It was an oral tradition that was probably strengthened by the stifling that the British put upon it. Like, if you stifle anything, it grows stronger. Mm-hmm. And so our language and our music, they're irrepressible joy in the face of oppression. And I think that's why this music is so resonant in times that are changing, perhaps. And I think the thing that we loved is that the banjo came back, because those guys recorded in New York in the 20s on wax cylinders. And then people in Ireland started learning the tunes from there. And then you see the banjo jump back to Ireland, and it became part of the folk explosion in the 60s. So you had the Dubliners and the Bothy Band and all of these bands that sort of started to modernize Irish music. And the banjo became a central part of that, again, for the same reason, that rhythmic punch that was able to underscore the dance origins of Irish music.
5: Yeah.
6: And so we're standing on the shoulders of giants, and that's why it's so nice to connect back. I was just chatting with Paul Court from the Punch Brothers, and you can see this through line of how we're all interested in the same music, and we come from different musical DNA, but like we grew up on a diet of Bela Fleck, and honestly, the cross-picking that I do on stage, I learned from Bela Fleck records, because I didn't know he was playing five string. There was no picture of him with the banjo, so I thought it was a four string banjo, and I was like, he's very, very fast.
4: Does he know that? Does he know you?
6: I think we mentioned it to him once, but Bela's he's such a hero of ours, and Sam and all of the people that sort of created this new version of bluegrass that's just so, it's emblematic of the time. And
5: the connection's alive too. I think that's a really important part. We talk about bluegrass music and Irish music as they are connected in a previous way. They're connected now, which I think that development, we have some great friends that we've taught Irish tunes to. They've taught us those bluegrass standards, and they've taught us those old-time tunes that we play. And I think that's what's really exciting about this type of music and this type of festival, is you have this cross-pollination, and it's alive. It's not something that happened, it's something that's happening.
4: Well, bluegrass players are always looking for more tunes.
5: Right.
4: And you guys have a whole catalog of them that haven't been overdone on the bluegrass stages before. Yeah. I have a question, speaking of stages and your producing work, and this is on behalf of banjo players everywhere. what is the best pickup for a banjo in your
5: Fishman
4: experience?
5: Fishman Rare Earth. No other pickup that I would use on a tenor banjo, in my opinion. Fishman, they make a really simple, it goes inside your banjo. I think we've both played it with that pickup for over 20 years.
6: An amazing pickup.
5: Bulletproof.
6: And yeah, it does really well through a variety of DIs. We're currently using Grace Audio's DIs. They're based out here in this corner of the world.
5: We're very lucky. The people at Grace have been very sweet, because you see how much we stamp around and jump around on stage. There have been many repairs to our DIs and stage gear at this point.
6: And I think then from a studio perspective, like we use DPAs when it's in a more like quiet environment where you're not getting a lot of noise on stage. It doesn't really work for us at festivals. And then Dave, when you recorded the albums, you used a number of mics, but I think you sort of settled on...
5: I'll tell you my secret. And anyone who's listening who does studio work and production work will probably try and throw trash at me the next day, the time they see me on the street. I have a Rode NT1. It's the bottom of the drawer mic. It's the mic that I have that, you know, is unkillable, and it's not expensive, and that is what I use on the banjo. Because to me, personally, and I'm lucky, for me, the banjo recording banjo is so much about the player. Martin has this like really gorgeous soft style, and he's really like, his banjo's dialed in. My experience has been, if you're in a good room, you can pretty much point any pretty any working mic at a banjo, and you can find a really great sound. And that's the main mic I use on Martin's banjo, is the NT1, which is hilarious. It's $120, and that's the mic I use.
4: Well, I agree, and you know, it hasn't been so long since there was only one mic for the whole band, right?
5: Yeah.
4: So it's a big banjo part players of our sound, had to actually. had to make do, and of course, so people my generation grew up playing the old Shure, you know, pretty much what we're playing, what we're talking into now. There's 57s even before the 58s, I think it, a lot of people think these things are really just good for, shall we say, tom-toms and other drums.
5: Door stoppers.
4: The banjo is nothing but a drum with a stick coming out
6: the
4: side.
6: It's a drum with notions.
4: An English friend of mine once said, we were talking banjos, and he said, "Oh, the banjo is a traditional British instrument." And I said, "Well, no, it was developed in America." Of course, Rhiannon Giddens reminded us all last night that the Transatlantic Railway brought the banjo from Africa, and we were all sort of further down the line from where it came.
5: Yeah.
4: And people are still making banjos with sharpened seashells in West Africa, and the tradition continues there, regardless of what we do in America or what you do.
6: It's a living, breathing instrument. And as a funny aside, I'll say the Brits, they love claiming anything, even if it's not theirs. So there's nothing abnormal about that. We've seen it for a long time. In a joking way, but that
5: I think it's a really cool thing to look at the banjo and all folk music, and through that light of, we can talk about gear, and you know, bluegrassers, they have the best gear that we've ever seen. We learned what to use from the bluegrassers, the best DIs, the best pickups. An older musician told me when I was like 14 and I got into like electronics, and I was always looking at my pedal board, and he took his hand and he put it on my shoulder and he said, "My friend, the audience is that way." And I think that's a really good thing to remember with folk music, is that we are musicians, we get to do this. The really important factor here is music is about people. It's about the people on stage, it's about the people in front of the stage, it's about the people behind stage making the tech work and all that. But we have seen some of the greatest shows of my life. I got to open for Dave Rollins and Gillian Welsh a couple years ago at a great music festival in Montana. And they went up there with two SM58s and two SM57s, and they played probably one of the best shows I've ever seen in my life. Music has never been about the gear. It's always been about the people. And that's what we love in our band as well, is like, it's cool that me and Martin are brothers. We get to be in a band together. We get to be in a band with each, like, our wives, but also Martin's wife is one of my best friends. So I get to be in a band with, and we get to do this thing on stage that is a connection of us as humans. And then we get to do that in front of other people and create our own version of that connection for the crowd in front of us. That is the gift for us.
4: What other bands in Ireland are you fond of, or do you think influence your own playing?
5: We all know
4: the big bluegrass act.
5: I think Stockton's Wing, I think a lot of Irish musicians unknowingly owe a lot to Stockton's Wing. I think they pushed Irish music in a really amazing way back before it was cool to push it. I think they got a lot of flack for it too. But they really like pushed Irish music. I think Jerry O'Connor, a great Irish tenor banjo player, I think he really did things with Irish music that weren't done before. When we were growing up, those were the bands we were listening to. We listened to the Chieftains too. We love the Chieftains. But there's these other names that are just not as well known.
6: And across the ocean too. Like we would listen to Danu, Lunasa,
5: Solace.
6: We'd listen to Dervish, and then Solace, which was an Irish-American band. And they had so much of a cultural footprint on us Fluke was a big influence because they had sort of done multiple flutes as a stacking thing. It was really interesting to see that dynamic. And I would see bands like Da Danann and the Bothy Band and all of that. Like, there's just so much good music out there that I think we were raised at. One thing that Dad did that we were very proud of was he would always say to us, we'd put on a CD. So we'd go to Mulligan's Records. It was a record store in Galway. It was an independent record store. Amazing. Paul Mulligan. He was a sweetheart of a man. And we'd go in on a Saturday morning. Dad would bring us in once every 2 weeks. We'd go into Mulligan's Records in Galway. And we'd pick out a CD. So sometimes it'd be a Bella Fleck CD or Earl Scruggs. Other times it'd be Solace or it'd be Jerry O'Connor.
5: And I also picked out a Justin Timberlake CD one time. And I'm just going to say, it was also part of my musical growing up. Like, music is music.
6: And that's the thing that Dad said to us. Was we'd put on a record. And, you know, as teenagers, you'd have this, oh, that's not very good. This is not very good. And he would always reprimand us gently and say, you should find three things that you like about the music that you're listening to. Just three things. Like, really focus on finding the three things. They do that really well. They do this really well. It puts you in a positive mindset because there's always something to be learned from everyone. And we owe that to him because we put on a record now of anyone, like Silk Road Ensemble, anywhere from anywhere around the world. The first thing we're trying to do is listen and hear the things that maybe we could influence our own music with. And I think that's the trick with it, is like, approach music with a positivity and a curiosity. There's always something in the music, you know?
4: What about the Furies? Did you...
6: Brilliant.
4: Around them?
5: Oh, my God. Finbar. Again, seminal.
6: Yeah.
5: And also, what a touring band. You know, the Furies have played everywhere, all over the world.
6: They paved the way. The Clancys and the Furies, they paved the way in America for bands like us because they made that sound possible here.
5: Yeah.
4: I spent about 45 minutes talking with Ted Fury outside of a big gathering of trad music in Gormanston, actually, in 72. And he had, I just hung on every word he said. And he said he had played about 15 different instruments and got tired of carrying all of them. So he said, I'll just take up the fiddle. And
5: I know.
4: Everybody in the big circle when we were all playing together was looking straight at him. I was sitting right next to him playing my five string, not knowing the tunes, and everybody sort of got together and managed to lure me away from the circle so that the circle could go on and I wouldn't feel insulted. They found a way to get me out of there. But Ted, it seemed to me he had very strong ideas about what he wanted in the music and what he didn't. He wasn't particularly fond of people wanting to play spoons or even bones for that matter.
5: I think there's a place for all of that. So I play in a trad session in Boulder every week. Usually go to one on a Wednesday and one on a Sunday. And one of the things that I really like is I think that there's room for everybody there. I think Irish music has a unique aspect. It is a music that is founded on respect and welcome. That everyone is welcome, and I think that there's a subtle teaching of the respect for the session and the players in the session, and that everybody is there to have a great time, and if we are, we can do that by being respectful and thoughtful about each other. And so even like, you know, people come in with all sorts of things, and I think there's a way to lead people towards, you know, understanding the flow of the session, because it's a community event. We're all rowing in the same direction. I think that's one of the special things about Irish music, is it's one of the very few impromptu musics that has that, like, we are all rowing together. And if you walk in the door and I don't know you, but you have a fiddle on your back, take it out. Let's see what you can do.
6: Dave and I once did a session with Ringo McDonough out in the Iron Islands. So we were out on Inishere, which is the smallest of the islands. And there's a festival out there called Kraken. Kraken means skin in Irish and Gaelic. And so it's a Bowron festival. So they have Bowron players from all over the world come in. And so Johnny Ringo McDonough was playing Bowron, and he was hosting this session. And Dave and I were the melody players for the session. And there was 36 Bowron players with us. Two melody players and 36 Bowron players. And I still think it was one of the most fun sessions we had, because it was this sort of wave of energy. And there was so much respect in it. And like, I don't know, you see like a fella from Japan sitting beside Johnny Ringo McDonough, and they're just driving in the same direction. That's the joy of it. Like, and so I wouldn't be at all I think the thing is, it has to be open-hearted. You have to...
5: Irish music is not just for the Irish.
6: Yes.
5: Irish music is for anybody. In any ways,
4: like the banjo.
5: We see it as an honor. And I'm honored that there's two great Irish sessions, one in Twisted Pine, one in License Number One, Wednesday and a Sunday. There's great players down there. There's one up in Fort Collins that's great. What an honor that people want to play the music of my culture. And some of them, I learn so many tunes when I go down there. I think that it's a really important thing. It's a really important thing to recognize that cultural music is not just for the people of that culture. Cultural music, there are so many American country music singers from Ireland. Did you know this?
4: I began to suspect over
5: one of the
4: years,
5: biggest yeah. music, the one of the biggest types of music in Ireland is like American country and bluegrass.
4: My first trip there in 72, we were, of course, looking for Irish trad music. And everywhere we went, country western show bands.
5: Yeah.
4: One, in fact, was even called
5: the president
4: the
5: of Ireland.
4: Chiefs.
5: If he wanted
4: Chiefs. Yeah, the Chiefs. So, yeah, it took us several days before we even found, you know, a little parlor thing with, you know, tourists and they you know, a woman sang the Kula and they had us dance the walls of Limerick and all that. It wasn't until really our last night, you know, in the country that we got a tip to go to Gormanston. And
5: our Irish music has become, there's a massive resurgence in Irish traditional music in Ireland right now and across the world. But I think it's really sweet for us and it's really like, it's such a cool way to connect. You know, we meet people, we were in Japan on tour a couple of years back and we ended up in a trad session with, you know, 20 Japanese people who did not speak English, but we all knew the Bucks of Ordenmore, we all knew Cooley's Reel, we all knew the Wise Maid, and we played music for 2.5 hours with those people.
6: Brilliant.
5: We could not speak to each other. We had tunes, and I think that's the cool part.
4: Well, we're going to have to wrap this up. We had an Irish band in this region. They lived in Boulder, in fact, for many years, Culcannon. Have you ever heard of them? They recorded extensively, and the only actual Irish person in it moved back to Ireland at the beginning of the pandemic.
5: Irish people like homing pigeons. We just always end up at home. I don't know what it is about us. We've this mad pull. We just give out about Ireland for about 60 years, and then one day we move home.
4: Well, unlike the Vikings taking Irish wives up to Iceland, in this case, he was an Irishman who came to America, took an American wife, and hauled her back to Ireland. So
6: you know what they say about the
4: story
6: Irish?
4: Continues.
6: They're like the British and the Spanish and the French. They invaded countries. But Ireland never invaded anywhere.
5: We were too smart.
6: They came to the country and they infested it. Two Irish people would go into a house and 9 months later, 36 Irish people would come out of the house.
5: And then they just start building roads.
6: Loved building roads.
5: Loved building
6: stone
5: roads.
6: Mad for it.
5: So,
6: and so that's what America was built on Irish backs, and we're proud of it. We love it. We love this country.
4: Martin and David Howley, thank you so much for joining us, and thanks for infesting America.
5: Thanks for letting us be really serious in this interview.
6: Thank you.
4: Back to you guys.
5: All right.
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appearance. It is going to be a celebration, community, virtuosity, and soul like nothing else. They have brought their music to over 30 countries worldwide. Their vibe, their love, their creativity, their positive energy, and they're here with us today at Rocky Grass. They've got a brand new release, Magic Accident, and friends, it's no accident that they're here today with us at Rocky Grass. Are y'all ready? Let them hear you! Delamay!

0: Whoa, whoa, whoa, Rocky Grass, come on! Don't tell anyone I said this, but you're my favorite. Oh my God, this feels really, really good. I'm not gonna go into any details, but we had a challenging evening last night, and this feels right. This feels right.
1: You could have a challenging year and then get here and everything's better.
0: Yep.
1: Well, here's a love song for all of you who are into that kind of a thing.
0: This is a song about love over time. I'm going to give you guys a little bit of a backstory here. I wrote this for my husband. We've been together for 16 years now. And this guy has the audacity to get up at 3:45 for his job every morning. That's too early. It's too early. And he goes and he takes a shower. He comes back in the room and he just decides he can't help himself. He's got to kiss me because he's like, oh, I love her so much. I'm going to kiss her. And I'm like, I'm going to punch you in the throat. I swear to God. And then I'm like, you know what? Am I not the luckiest woman in the world to have love like that? So instead of punching him in the throat, I let him kiss me every morning at around 4:15. So this is called Nothing at All.

0: Thank you.
1: All right, this is a song about loving being at home. It's called Little Bird, and there are probably 1,000 other songs with the name Little Bird. But this has got that country vibe. I like to imagine I'm like Shania up here, so I just want you to know what's going through my head right now.

0: about that, everybody. Our resident superwoman, that's Avril Smith on the guitar. Great. Well, hey, Rocky Grass. Looking good.
1: Hey, Vicky Vaughn.
0: We are here playing songs from our new record. It's called Magic Accident, and we're really proud of it. This is a song written by the incredible Bruce Robeson out of Austin, Texas. It's called Lifeline. I said Lifeline.
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3: From Simpsonia, Kentucky, everybody. She is not your one time, nor your two time, nor your three time. No, she is. She's your three time IBMA Bass Player of the Year. Three times running and up for it again this year, Vicky Vaughn.
0: Hey. This is for my bass students here at Rocky Grass Academy. Yay. I see you.
3: Thanks to the Academy for letting us hang out with you all this week. It was so much fun. Yeah.

0: You got it, Pete. You got it.
1: All right, you want some fiddle? Let's go. So we're called Della May because Della May is a murdered woman in bluegrass. And there's an unfortunate history in old bluegrass numbers and also old folk numbers where women are either blamed or it's their, you know, it's their fault, and then they surely must die. So we named ourselves Della May to give Della May, who's been murdered several times in bluegrass lyrically, another life. And then we decided we would write songs with different lyrical content. And so this one is about generational trauma. But in a peppy bluegrass package.

Everybody, she's a two-time Grand National Fiddle Champion. She started this band about 17 years ago. She cares so much about the future of bluegrass. She is the teacher and the director of many different kinds of camps. Please give it up for your one and only girl. That is Kimber Ludeker!

0: originally from Norwich, Vermont, everybody. Lives in Kittery, Maine. That's the one, the only Celia Woodsmith right there.
1: Well, the preacher says on Sunday.

0: We're going to play the title track of our new record, Magic Accident. There's a... Wait, no? Yeah.
1: You right, girl.
0: Right. It was produced by the wonderful Allison Brown. So there's banjo all over it. So if you want a little bit of extra from what you heard today, pick up our record, stream it. We don't have any music with us tonight, but we do have t-shirts, and they have frogs that are running. So go ahead and get that. And then listen to all of our music where it's listenable. Get it from our website, all of those things. You all know what to do. You're major music fans. There's a really good place on this song to holler. And when I throw my bow up in the air, you can holler in your favorite way. Like an animal or like an animal.
2: Yeah, there's also another really great place. When I say the words carbon and gravity, you guys shout them back at us, okay? I know that you can do this. You're all very, very intelligent. This is called Magic Accident.

want you to think about taking this love outside of Planet Bluegrass to the rest of the world. We need it right now. This feeling you are feeling, please take it out to the rest of the world. So I want you to howl up at the sky. You'll know what to do.

0: So we got a request for this next one. And we're the kind of people that honor requests.
1: Whoa!
2: From Jim.
0: From Jim over there. Thank you, Jim, for the request.
2: This is one of the early Delamay songs that we cut. It's by Walt Aldridge. It's called Ain't No Ash Will Burn.

0: Thank you. Woo. This next one is for those folks selling those corn dogs. Have you seen the corn dogs? They're awesome. They're this big. This show is powered by corn dog.
1: It's really powered by the spirit of Vicky Vaughn up here. We've been here all entire week for seven whole days, so this is bound to get a little crazy.

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1: Their fiddle player Deanie Richardson and I are working on a twin fiddle record. We've got four or five songs out so far. And we just cut another one, and we're going to play it for you. We're making its debut. It's about cougars.
2: And it's not lines. About the cougars on this stage.
1: It's not about my bandmates. It's about mountain lions, folks, and it's about the fact that you will encounter one and what to do when you do encounter one. So it's the build-up, the anxiety, and then the last part is the showdown. It's called the working title is the Cougar Showdown Hoedown.